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0: The new name for Cruise is Classic Hits, Gold 1323. That is what we are. You've got Bilko this morning on air and at iHeart. There's Belinda Carlisle, one-time member of the Go-Go's, one of those LA punk band outfits who thought, like everyone else, let's start a band. Actually turned out Belinda was the powerhouse voice behind the group. There she is from 1988. Now, we know he starred in the John Farnham tribute concert. We're talking Hans himself is now about to pay homage to another one of his favourite times of year, and that is Christmas. We're almost upon us. Yes, he's headlining a new production around Christmas. Movies and songs featuring 25 performers. The Christmasettes will take to the stage of the Capri Theatre December 5 and 6 for two shows. They've already done the Rod Laver Arena in Melbourne. And as you know, Hans loves his organ. He's always loved Christmas. If you want to be involved, look at the Gold website for links to that auspicious occasion.
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13: 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The Greatest Showman Circus Spectacular arrives in Adelaide this month. 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
0: Got some friendly advice for you. Don't tell a divorced woman to change her surname. This all comes from the Overshare podcast. It's the latest episode for Hannah Ferrier and Phoebe Burgess. Yeah, it's on iHeart right now. It's brand new. Only been up the last couple of weeks. You can watch or listen to Overshare.
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0: Adelaide's classic hits, Gold 1323, the new name for Cruise. 11 o'clock news coming up. 3 this afternoon. We've got a brand new show to drive you home. Did you catch Jonesy and Amanda's Jam Nation yesterday? We'll do it again today from 3. I, of course, will have the sizzling 70s for you from lunchtime. Coming up in the news, Max Verstappen has done well in the F1. Zac Brown is probably where he wants to be. And who is the uni protest singer who played coffee houses for all those years before being discovered? She is on the way with her debut hit.
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1: Detroit Motor Town. The Valleys bring their brand new show to Adelaide. You'll be cruising along Hitsville, USA on a road trip through Motown with Aretha Franklin, The Four Tops, The Temptations, Frankie

0: Minister Leah Finocchiaro says she offers her deepest condolences.
1: Our thoughts and prayers are with the family who are obviously devastated by this loss, and of course the support of our entire community is there for all of our service personnel who will be feeling this loss immensely.
0: The Coalition will unveil its migration policy today, with the Financial Review reporting it would bring net overseas migration down to as low as 100,000 in its first year. It would focus on visa overstayers, some temporary visa holders and family reunion pathways. That includes limits on student visa holders bringing dependents into the country. The US Secretary of State is playing down the risk of a pneumonic plague outbreak following the death of a Russian scientist who broke a test tube containing live plague bacteria. Russia has responded by locking down hospitals and medical centres within 50 k's of where the incident took place. Marco Rubio says the US is keeping an eye on it.
2: Something like that gets out, it could quickly spread. So we're watching and monitoring it closely. I don't think it's cause for alarm, but it is cause for focus.
0: And Olympic organisers are keeping tight-lipped as to what sport will be played at the Brisbane 2032 Games, but confirmed there will be some local flair. It's after the emblem was officially revealed to be a cockatoo in the shape of Queensland.
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0: In sport, North Melbourne has officially named its new head coach. As predicted, the Roos have confirmed Freo assistant coach Jamie Graham will take over the reins from Alistair Clarkson, who was sacked last month. Graham, who missed out on the head coaching position at the Bombers and the Blues, has inked a three-year deal with the Roos. And the Panthers have given a promising update on Nathan Cleary after the star playmaker underwent surgery on both legs. The club CEO says early rehab is on track, with the Panthers hoping to have him back on the field by at least round four next year. That's the latest news and sport.
4: A shower or two and 20 today. Sunny and 23 tomorrow. Sunny for Thursday, 28. And showers 24 on Friday. And Adelaide's classic hits have a new home. Cruise is now gold 1323.
5: Good morning. Yes, it is Vilco. There may be a movie you want to reconsider or wait till it comes out on, is it DVD or some sort of streamer. Graham Norton and Tom Cruise, being his first guest for the new show, talked up his new movie called Digger. It's his worst box office outing in 17 years. It's a climate change satire, and it only made $29 million worldwide, costing $260 million to make. Yes, it may be something you might want to not use Gold Class for, if you get my meaning. A lady was singing in coffee shops and protesting in uni. One of her first hits coming up on Classic Hits, Gold 1323.

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Through Selex Beach and Woodcroft, classic hits, Gold 1323, the new name for Cruise, that is the Turtles. It's Bilko with you this morning. Semaphore Music Fest continues again this weekend. We go back to 1988. The lady went from a quiet, politically minded university student playing coffee houses to becoming one of the biggest and probably most unlikely stars of the year. A song that wasn't traditionally a love song, but more about escape and trying to find a better life. We're all searching for that, aren't we? This is the tale of the fast car on Gold.

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0: On air and on iHeart, classic hits, Gold 1323, the new name for Cruise. We're less than 30 minutes away from our sizzling 70s lunch, by the way. Ready for that? You ready for Bill Bailey? He was on Have You Been Paying Attention last night, talking up his vaudevillian show that plays Thebet and Theatre tonight only, for one show only. Now, this is sold out in the UK. There might not be many tickets left, if any. This is a chance to see what entertainment was like before cinema and radio. He says it's a curious mix of comedy, music, and surprising, wonderful delights. Need I say more? You'll find the links to the Thebet and Theatre on the Gold website now.
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0: Adelaide's Classic Hits, Gold 1323, the new name for Cruise. Our 12 o'clock news coming up. An increase to fees for the use of Adelaide's parklands could leave private schools, unis and large sporting organisations paying a total of $57,000 more under new fee hikes proposed by Adelaide City Council. We'll unpack that in the news. But after that, let's take your cares away and get into our sizzling 70s lunch. Yeah, Boz Scaggs is coming. Never worked for me when I was at school, using that line. Yeah, I know. And Linda Ronstadt rounding off your sizzling 70s lunch. Yeah, that's next on Gold.
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12: Hi, I'm Phoebe Humphrey. The Department of Defence will be speaking to media shortly following the death of an Aussie Army soldier in the Northern Territory. It's been confirmed the soldier died during a training exercise at Mount Bundy yesterday, around 100 k's southeast of Darwin. The state's Chief Minister, Leah Finocchiaro, says five others were also injured.
13: The Northern Territory supported two injured evacuations by helicopter to Royal Darwin Hospital at about 7:30 last night, and another three by plane at about 9:30 last night.
12: Barnaby Joyce says the coalition's migration policy is an endorsement of One Nation. The federal opposition will unveil its policy today, set to lower net overseas migration to as low as 100,000 in its first year. The One Nation MP telling Nine it's similar to his party's view.
14: Look, I congratulate the coalition for basically coming up with our policy. Bit of a nuance in there, but what it shows is an endorsement of where One Nation's off to.
12: Opposition leader Angus Taylor will front cameras shortly. OpenAI is set to downplay its Medicare hack at today's parliamentary inquiry. AI bosses from OpenAI, Anthropic, Google and Microsoft will be grilled about the impacts of the technology in Australia. It follows a rogue AI agent accessing a Medicare statistics portal back in June. And the Small Business Ombudsman is heading for a showdown with the Tax Office over its decision to stop accepting credit card payments from the end of November. The Chamber of Commerce argues the move could make cash flow even tougher for businesses. In sport, North Melbourne officially has a new coach, with Freo assistant Jamie Graham winning the job. The 43-year-old has signed a three-year deal with the Roos after the club parted ways with Alistair Clarkson. Graham has been in charge of the Dockers forward line for the past five seasons. Mary Fowler has been withdrawn from the Matildas squad for this month's international friendlies against Germany and Haiti. The attacking midfielder is taking a break due to personal circumstances. And Aussie Alex de Minaur is taking on Novak Djokovic in tonight's China Open final. That's the latest news and sport.
15: Partly cloudy today with a top of 20, sunny and 23 tomorrow, sunny again 30.

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0: 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You're as cold as still ice. Playing all the classic hits you love. She's a lady. Sizzling 70s at midday. Love is in the air. Knowing me, knowing you. The Saturday night jukebox to celebrate the weekend. Jonesy and Amanda are back for the drive home.
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4: Partly cloudy and 20 the top today. It's currently 19 degrees. I'm Monique Crichton with the 1 o'clock update. An Australian soldier has died during a training exercise in the NT. Defence confirming five others were injured yesterday near Darwin. The Coalition has announced its migration policy should it win office. Leader Angus Taylor outlining the figures.
5: The net overseas migration numbers will be 100,000 year one, 100,000 year two, going to 160,000 in year four. That will take pressure off roads, off schools, off infrastructure, off houses.
4: Barnaby Joyce says it's an endorsement of One Nation's policy. A man's been arrested over a knife attack at Smithfield Plains. Emergency crews were called to a Crittenden Road home at about 1 this morning. A 50-year-old man's been treated for a cut to his arm, while the 19-year-old alleged attacker will face court today. Police say it's not a random incident. A hills crash has claimed the life of a 23-year-old motorbike rider from Salisbury Heights. Police say he died in a collision involving two cars on Gorge Road just before one yesterday afternoon. Major crash is investigating. A car's been torched at Dorset Vale overnight. It's alleged the sedan found alight on Mount Bold Road had been stolen from Morford Vale. Police are still hunting those responsible. And a well-known actor from Days of Our Lives has died at the age of 62. Robert Kelker Kelly played the role of Beau Brady on the soap in the early 90s. It's been revealed he was in cardiac arrest when emergency crews arrived at his Missouri home. North Melbourne's got a new coach with Freo assistant.

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1: Partly cloudy today with a top of 20, sunny and 23 tomorrow, sunny again Thursday and 28, then showers and 23 on Friday. It's currently 19 degrees and Adelaide's classic hits have a new home. Cruise is now gold 1323.
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4: You got Bill Gove this afternoon. Hello. Just been looking at this study from Flinders Uni. Apparently our modern life is getting super addictive. We're eating more, we're sexing more, we're eating food more, even shopping more. And that'd be true. I spent 3 hours wasting my time looking at those Amazon Prime Black Friday deals, trying to find a pair of headphones. Do you think I could find a cheap pair? Well, yes. For 3 hours to work out which one I liked? Yes, way too much. Classic hits. Gold 1323. If you change your-

Lachlan Park and Craig Moore, classic hits, Gold 1323, the new name for Cruise. That is Maria McKee out of the summer of 1990. And Show Me Heaven, her claim to fame other than that song was this. Yeah, she wrote Fergal Sharkey's A Good Heart. Only one of two big hits for him as we head back to 82 for Madness and some ska music at Gold.

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0: Yes, hello, that's Lionel Richie on air and the Die Hard Classic Hits, Gold 1323. It is the new name for Cruise, it's Bilko. We've been talking about this for weeks. Catherine Bennell-Pegg, our SA Australian astronaut, has the opportunity to head to space with the ISS and the European Space Agency, but there's big squabbling over who should be footing the bill. Now, Premier Pete has promised to help Catherine's funding to get into space. Dick Smith has now called on all the billionaires to donate some money. He's put in $1 million. If every other billionaire that he says there's 160 of them can do the same thing, we'd have her there. Because Albo's basically said, we're not going to fund it totally. It's too expensive for the country. And would it be a good idea? Because Catherine needs to get on the ISS. There's a spot coming up. Now, she would be the first Australian astronaut to make it under the Australian flag. Andy Thomas from here. Paul Scully Power, they went on missions for Australia but under the US flag. This is a chance for Catherine, a South Aussie, to make it in space. So we're putting the word out to those SA millionaires. We know who you are. Might be time to stump up some money, please.
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0: 2 o'clock news coming up. This is Adelaide's Classic Hits Gold 1323, the new name for Cruise. Our 3 a.m. lockout laws not actually working well for a lot of our late night traders. More of that coming up. And how did the Pointer Sisters get their name? There were rumours about, you know, church involvement, religion, aliens. I'll clarify that for you coming up in about 30.
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10: Partly cloudy and 20 the top today. It's currently 20 degrees. I'm Monique Crichton with the 2 o'clock update. Grant Stevens is moving on from SAPOL after being announced as the state's next governor. The police commissioner will take over from Francis Adamson, whose five-year term ends today. He'll step aside on October 23 with Deputy Linda Williams taking on the acting role while a replacement is found. A car fire at Salisbury North is being investigated by police. They say a stolen Kia sedan was torched in a reserve on McCormack Crescent at about 4:30 this morning. The Defence Force has confirmed a

0: undermined by a cheap foreign labour force.
1: OpenAI has again apologised after one of its AI agents accessed a federal government website. Senior execs from the company affronted a parliamentary committee hearing in Sydney 2 weeks after the breach of the Medicare portal was revealed. OpenAI's chief strategy officer, Jason Kwan, concedes it was a serious mistake.
2: Our models accessed Australian government websites in ways they were not directed to. That should not have happened. We also should have handled our response better. We are sorry. And we know we have work to do to rebuild trust with the Australian people.
1: And it's been a big opening weekend for Anne Hathaway's new movie, Verity. Hoyt says it was the number one flick at its box office, taking $4.23 million. Resident Evil was second, with Brad Pitt's latest, Heart of the Beast, coming in third. The 36ers have signed New Zealand international Corey Webster as an injury replacement. The 37-year-old has won three NBL titles with the Breakers and played alongside skipper Bryce Cotton of the Wildcats. And the Supercars teams have started arriving in Bathurst ahead of this weekend's action at Mount Panorama. There'll be a street party tomorrow. Partly cloudy today with a top of 20, sunny and 23 tomorrow, sunny again Thursday with 28, then showers and 23 on Friday. It's currently 20 degrees and Adelaide's classic hits have a new home. Cruise is now Gold 1323.
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4: G'day, it's Bilko this afternoon. Good news, Bank SA. And the Adelaide Fringe Fest are like this and will continue like this until 2029. The good news is they're bringing Westpac along for the ride, which means for the first time, if you're a cardholder of Westpac, along with Bank SA, you get those discounted tickets. Rub your hands for the Fringe Fest deals coming up. I can't wait. How did the Pointer Sisters get their name? One of their big exciting songs is coming up. Here's Billy Joel, dedicated to an old Australian flame of his. Classic hits, Gold 13.

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Through Penfield and One Tree Hill, classic hits, Gold 1323, the new name for Cruise. Got a brand new show with us after three. It's Jonesy and Amanda's Jam Nation. That'll get you to Gold Sport with Eddie Maguire and Abby Jelmy from 6 o'clock tonight as well. You know, in the 80s, if you wanted anything new from Led Zeppelin, this is the closest you got. Robert Plant's Honey Drippers on Gold.

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0: They love their jazz, the Pointer Sisters. Classic hits, Gold 1323. It is the new name for Cruise. The name came from the fact that in their jazz music, they loved to finger point. That was the style of singing they loved, a bit like baseball and the scorekeeping point as well. That's the rumour. Hey, coming up tonight, you want to know more about the H5 bird flu? There's a forum at the Wollonga Footy Club Rooms from 6 or 7.30 tonight, looking at the disease, how it's affecting all of us around SA. All the human environmental concerns. We've got the Minister for Climate, Environment and Water, Emily Burke, in attendance, along with reps from Department of Environment and Water, SA Health. If you need to know more, just get in touch with the Wollonga Footy Club through their Facebook or details linked up at the Goal website.
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0: 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It is the new name for Cruise. 3 o'clock news is coming up. A reminder, Eddie Maguire, Abby Jelmy join the lineup from six tonight with Gold Sport. Looking forward to that. But next, it is Jonesy and Amanda's Jam Nation.
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12: 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Now, Barker a smash, Adelaide Road at Hawthorne Road, Carby parked car, Oaklands Road, Vincent Avenue, Submerton Park, Bensie Sewer Works, Greenhill Road, Olive Grove at Hazelwood Park, Bensie Telecommunication Works, Bay North Road, Ellesmith Road, Parra Hills West, ongoing roadworks to Shepherd's Hill Road, Eden Hills, Anzac Highway, Camden Park, Barry Road, Bedford Park, Victoria Road, Outer Harbour, 74 Road, Birkenhead, cameras on Brook and Terrace, Richmond and Meyer Road at Lonsdale as well. 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
14: Partly cloudy and 20 the top today. It's currently 20 degrees. I'm Monique Crichton with the 3 o'clock update. There'll be a bit of pomp and ceremony on North Terrace this hour. Pipers and drummers will accompany Governor Frances Adamson as she leaves Government House for the final time. Her five-year term has ended, with Police Commissioner Grant Stevens announced as her replacement from December. Linda Williams will take over as Acting Police Commissioner from October 23. Police say a driver who crashed at Stepney last night was allegedly four times the legal limit. They were called to Paynham Road just after 10:30. A 45-year-old man from Kentown allegedly blowing 0.159 when breath tested. The Coalition is insisting pubs will still be staffed under its migration plan after unveiling major cuts to temporary visas and net overseas migration. If elected, the opposition would cut migration to 100,000 in the first year, while temporary visas will be slashed by 650,000 over 4 years. Deputy Liberal leader Jane Hume says it's about boosting productivity.
15: We'll bring our migration numbers down, but we'll make sure at the same time that we bring in the right people with the right skills to meet Australia's needs.
14: OpenAI has revealed even its own boss was kept in the dark about one of its AI agents breaching Australian government websites. The breach happened in June, but the government wasn't told until September, almost a fortnight after Deputy PM Richard Miles met with CEO Sam Altman in the US. Chief Strategy Officer Jason Kwan says the CEO did not know about it at that stage.
16: He was not aware at the time that he met. I agree that the process by which people became aware of this incident inside our company could have been much better. And we want to make sure that something like that does not happen again.
14: And comedian Judith Lucy is urging women to keep up with their mammograms. It's after her own breast cancer diagnosis. She's taken to social media to reveal she's set to undergo a double mastectomy. The 36ers are standing by a decision to sign former Wildcat Corey Webster as an injury replacement player. The New Zealand international copped a ban in 2023 over a homophobic social media post. But that's all in the past, according to Adelaide's general manager of basketball operations, Matt Weston.
17: He'd apologised after that and had acknowledged that, you know, it probably wasn't the right thing to do. And I think we've all made mistakes at some time and he's owned that. So I think that was good enough for us to go through. And that was, what, 3-4 years ago, I think. So we were okay with that.
14: They've got a number of injured players ahead of tomorrow night's home game with Melbourne United. And Mary Fowler has been withdrawn from the Matildas squad for this month's international friendlies against Germany and Haiti for personal reasons. Partly cloudy today with a top of 20, sunny and 23 tomorrow, sunny again Thursday with 28, then showers and 23 on Friday. It's currently 20 degrees and Adelaide's classic hits have a new home. Cruise is now Gold 1323.
18: 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Try experienced. That's more like it. You've lived, you've experimented with things.

0: describe him as a drunken idiot.
1: Stay in school and learn school.
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3: Out of the way, Dobie.
4: Jonesy and Amanda, those are names that you would never forget.
0: It's showtime!
1: Well, hello there, Amanda.
5: We are back, so back, that I've spilt, don't tell the techs, I've spilt some, well, it's a mocha, hot chocolate arrangement, all over my desk here. Didn't go into the wiring. She said adjusting her wiring.
1: That's why on your side of the desk, there's no wiring. There's no technical stuff.
5: No, I just speak into the air and hope people can catch my words.
1: It's akin to putting a little steering wheel with a little key in the car to pretend that they're driving. That's what we do for you.
5: I'm sitting in the bimbo seat and I'm happy for it.
1: And you're doing well.
5: Thank you. Welcome back to you, Brendan.
1: Yes.
5: Did you have a nice break?
1: Had a great break. I was a bit worried. I went over to New Zealand. Not that I was worried about going to New Zealand, but the night before we set sail on the flight, I had a fall at home and corked my thigh.
5: What's cork me when it goes bang?
1: Oh, footy players get it a lot, but geez, it hurt like the dickens. It felt like there was a rock in my thigh and I couldn't squinch down. And I thought, oh, here we go. Got to be on a plane. And I was a bit worried that I might have to go to the doctor instead. I got in contact with my good doctor friend here.
5: I said, I know Dr. Kevorkian will take your call. Right, yeah. I said, here's what you do. I said, either go to the doctor and get some anti-inflammatories, or if you can't be bothered and don't have time to do that, Panadol Osteo, which is an anti-inflammatory, and the next 2 hours, take Nurofen. 2 hours later, Panadol. 2 hours later, Nurofen. Just get yourself through this period where you're on the plane.
1: And it worked. And I thought, I'm going to be okay because it's only a two-hour flight. But then, as we're landing in Queenstown, I don't know if you've landed in Queenstown lately, but it's a bit hit and miss as you come in there. Uh-huh. And then the pilot decided that we can't land there. What? We've got to go to Christchurch. I said, come on, mate, you can make this. People were a bit upset.
5: Was it turbulent?
1: We just thought, let's go to Christchurch and let's get on a bus for six hours and come back.
5: There was storm.
1: There was crosswinds, big wind shear. And as I said, I was mentally saying, because people go, oh, I hope he keeps going to Christchurch. I said, no, come on, mate. One more turn, you'll be able to make this.
5: Let's bounce it.
1: Come on, Gary.
5: Come
1: on, Gary.
5: And so you went to Christchurch and then had to get a bus or something?
1: Yeah, and then I was in Christchurch. I was watching university students at the duty-free shop loading up on liquor to go on the six-hour bus trip.
5: So what time did you leave home?
1: 4 a.m. in the morning.
5: What time did you get there?
1: Midnight. And we actually flew over where we were staying in Queenstown. That was the other thing. And that's the first time in my life. I've been flying since I was 6 weeks old. That was the first time in my life that ever happened.
5: Harley and I were once going to Dunk Island, and it was the same thing. Hugely, hugely turbulent. Horrific. And so we flew over it, and I thought, I don't like turbulence. I'm not scared. I'd rather smash into something than feel sick. So I felt hideously ill. And then we had to turn around and come back and then take a boat, which I just spewed the whole way. Happy holidays, everyone.
1: But I'll say this, how good is New Zealand?
5: New Zealand's fantastic.
1: Queenstown,
5: I love it.
1: Bravo. Yeah. What a super time. Yeah. Everywhere I went, I just loved it.
5: Nice. And how'd your leg go?
1: Our leg was good, came good in the end. But it probably stopped me from doing extreme stuff, so it hobbled me a bit. Because I probably would have gone for a ski or I probably would have done some extreme stuff.
5: Did you do a bungee jump?
1: I would have done that because you've done that and it looks nuts and you think, well, but you get into the Queenstown vibe.
5: The first day, as you're taking that gondola up the mountain.
1: Yeah, who does that?
5: And then on the fifth day, it was my son and I and we both hated it. I've never heard anyone else say they hated it. I think people are faking it. It's hideous.
1: Yeah.
5: Don't do it.
1: So why did you do it?
5: Well, I know now it's hideous.
1: Okay. This is pre-hip surgery?
5: It was after, which was terrible.
1: Anyway, it's good to be back.
5: Isn't it just?
1: Factory.
5: Isn't it just?
1: And we've got an action-packed show. I'll say this, we've got prizes galore. What about the F1 Grand Prix next year? We've got tickets, great tickets that you want to give away on our show.
5: Absolutely, we do. We've got $2,000 on the line for Instagram.
1: Yep. And the Fast Five. We can't do anything until we do the Fast Five. It's Jonesy and Amanda driving you home for Jam Nation.

0: Hello there, it's Jonesy Demander driving you home this Tuesday, the 6th of October.
1: How fast can this thing go?
2: Faster than the speed of light.
3: Jonesy and Demander.
4: Fast Five.
0: It's great to be into the Fast Five. Five questions. Can you go all the way and answer all five questions correctly? If you do that, Amanda will say...
5: If you get question five, you get a 12-month Amazing plan, an unlimited Amazing plan.
0: Jenny is in Nowra.
5: Hello, Jenny.
6: Hello, how are you going?
5: Very well. Did you miss us for the last 2 weeks? Did you know we weren't here?
6: No, I didn't, sorry.
5: Well, that's fair enough because we did play best
0: of... No, you didn't know we're here or no, you didn't miss us?
5: No, yeah.
6: No, I've actually been overseas.
0: Oh, where'd you go?
5: Where'd you go?
6: To Europe.
5: Oh, how lovely.
0: Sounds a little vague there. Jenny, you on the run? Europe's a big place.
6: I'm very tired.
0: Of course you are.
5: Well, let's see what we can do, Jenny. Let's see if your brain can kick in here.
0: Just whereabouts in Europe, Jenny, just so we can move on.
5: Well, Europe's a big place,
0: yeah,
5: Brendan.
0: I know. Well, yeah, but
5: we're not looking for postcodes.
0: Yeah, well, that's what
6: okay,
0: they say.
6: Okay. Hungry is one place.
5: Nice.
0: Okay, that'll do.
5: Nice.
0: That's all you have to say.
5: Question one. Which superhero does actor Robert Pattinson play?
6: God.
5: No, not God.
6: Idea.
5: Imagine God as a superhero.
0: Jenny.
5: Oh, Jenny, go and have a sleep.
0: Regards to Hungry. Deborah is in Penrith.
5: Hello, Deborah.
7: Hello, how are you?
5: Very well. Do you know which superhero Robert Pattinson plays?
7: I wouldn't have a clue, sorry.
5: No, he's only done one of these. A number of actors have done it. Can I give a clue of some of the actors who've done it in the past?
0: Well, let's see what happens with Sarah of Ballarat.
5: Maybe Sarah knows. Do you know Sarah?
7: Batman.
0: Yeah, Sarah knows. Okay, do you want to... You've got nothing else to say?
5: Well, no, it's been answered now.
0: I was reading an article, Mr. Freeze, when Arnold Schwarzenegger played Mr. Freeze.
5: It was a terrible film.
0: It was dreadful. But his wife was pregnant and his housekeeper was pregnant with both his children at the same time while he was filming that.
5: Right. So he said, this is a terrible role, but I got to get out of the house. I'll take it.
0: I'm just going to do this movie.
5: Just call me Mr. Freeze. I don't care.
0: Whenever I think I'm in trouble at home, I just think of Arnold Schwarzenegger with pregnant housekeeper, pregnant
5: the
0: wife.
5: The difference is...
0: Together.
5: Someone was cleaning his house and he was thrilled for it.
0: Sarah.
5: Question two. We're going to play the not-so-secret sound.
8: Duh.
5: Sarah, what is this?
0: Any ideas, Sarah?
7: Unfortunately, no. I have no idea what that is.
0: Oh, Sarah.
5: Sorry, Sarah.
0: Let's just have a listen again, Ryan. It's Jonesy Demander driving you home for Jam Nation.
9: Say no.

0: Hello there. It's Jonesy Demander driving you home this Tuesday afternoon.
1: How fast can this thing go?
2: Faster than the speed of light.
3: Jonesy and Demander's
4: Fast Five.
5: You want sound effects? We've got even more because
0: you know,
5: we are
0: keep
5: up
0: doing this.
5: We're up to the not so secret sound.
0: Duh. What would you like?
5: Pardon?
0: What would you like?
5: Well, I know we're using a lot of records in our record library of sound effects.
0: Okay. What do you want?
5: Bleep.
0: Do you want women talking about feelings?
5: Oh, actually, I would love that.
0: Because there's plenty of podcast space for that.
5: Okay.
0: If you want that, you
5: Did
0: can
5: you say
0: go.
5: If you?
0: If you want that. I don't know who wants it.
5: We are playing the not-so-secret sound. We've got John in Pakenham. Hello, John.
6: Afternoon. How you doing?
0: John, did you miss us?
6: Always.
0: Great, thank you. John,
5: That is a very diplomatic answer.
0: Won't press you any further. That's just fine by me.
5: John, what is this sound? Do you know what that is?
6: Is it a vending machine?
0: It's a vending machine.
5: Makes me want a packet of chips
0: oh,
5: when I hear that.
0: It's very satisfying when the machine works.
5: Oh, yeah.
0: Always great. When it doesn't work, that I just go into Hulk rage.
5: I've seen you.
0: You just go, right. John, question number three. Approximately how many sheep are there per person in New Zealand? This is multiple choice. A, 2.5, B, 3.5, or C, 4.5?
6: Let's go B, bang in the middle, 3.5.
5: No.
0: You think?
5: But people no, do bang in the middle, and that's where they get in trouble.
0: Well, I got a video of little you birthing some lambs just coming out.
5: Really?
0: Yeah.
5: Well, listen to this stat. This in 1982, this was the peak of sheep population in New Zealand. There were 22 sheep per people, per person.
0: Mm-hmm.
5: Well, that is, don't well, you just go, that's a that's
0: well,
5: a
0: well, I've been there. I'm like a Kiwi, bro.
5: Well, I'm married to one. I do have a hand in the game, as it were.
0: Lee is in Glossodia.
5: Hello, Lee.
7: Hi, how are you?
5: Very well, thank you. Well, we're still doing the same question. How many sheep approximately are there per person in New Zealand? 2.5 or 4.5?
7: 4.5.
0: It's 4.5.
5: As I said, though, down from 22 per person in 1982.
0: Someone's been gutsing into the sheep. You know, I just feel, because I'm a city boy, but watching that little lamb be born and then it's frolicking and then I was thinking, I couldn't eat that lamb. I could not eat that lamb.
5: And that night, what did you do?
0: I didn't eat any lamb. I had a lot of meat. I'll tell you about the food in Queenstown. We bang on about our produce here, but their food was fantastic. Mm. Couldn't find a bad steak anywhere.
5: Mm. So you're happy to eat a cow?
0: Yeah, I don't want to see a little baby cow. Then I saw some calves. I couldn't eat veal.
5: No.
0: You know, unless someone sneaks me
5: veal. About baby peas?
0: Okay.
5: Question number four. I wouldn't have been able to answer this, but let's see how you go here, Lee. What's the fifth Harry Potter book, number five in the series?
0: Oh, that's a tough question.
7: Oh, dear. Deathly Hallows?
5: No. That one is the last one, which is number seven. So we're looking for book number five.
0: Bevan's in Sunbury.
5: Hi, Bevan.
8: Hi.
5: Hello. Do you know which is the fifth one in the range?
8: Of which book, sorry?
5: Sorry. What's the fifth Harry Potter book?
8: It's the Order of the Phoenix.
5: Order of the Phoenix.
0: You know your stuff.
5: Yeah, wow.
0: Who, Bevan, this is question five where you win all the prizes. Who won the AFL and NRL Grand Finals this year? We need both sides.
8: So it was the Brisbane Lions won the AFL.
0: Yep.
8: And the Sydney Roosters won the NRL, I believe.
0: Amanda's team
5: You've
0: won.
5: You've done it. Absolutely.
0: What about that Lions game? I missed that. I was trekking, but it was so close. I watched the replay that last
5: Incredible.
0: Quarter.
5: The last, the both those games were great. And a number of people, because I'm a Rooster supporter, congratulated me on the win, and I'm happy to take those accolades. My hips are sore, but I feel okay.
0: Did you, and I was reading an article about the Wharfie Time thing, you know, they play Hell's Bells, the Wharfie Time thing, at the end there, and the Brisbane Lions coach had used that, and he said to the players, how will you feel when this comes on?
5: And they played it too early.
0: But who would have thought
5: Brisbane
0: 3 minutes
5: went,
0: to go?
5: Bang.
0: Cheapest.
5: Well, congratulations.
0: Congratulations, Bevan. 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
8: Thank you.
0: Carry on about your business. 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You might have noticed some Bogan moths taking over.
5: I tell you what, I've been down the south coast of New South Wales. The coast has been overtaken.
0: Well, they're everywhere.
5: They're everywhere.
0: I was talking to my auntie Pat in Victoria. She was saying there's Bogan moths everywhere.
5: But and we're supposed to be thrilled. Let's talk more about that.
0: It's Jonesy and Amanda driving you home for Jam Nation.
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4: 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In our Barker Smash, on Adelaide Road at Hawthorne Road, another in Summerton Park, Oaklands Road, Vincent Avenue, Lysad, Prince Road, Bagatire Road, Gulfview Heights, Amidsea Steelworks, Greenhill 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

0: It's Jonesy and Amanda driving you home. Excuse me, I've got a bit of nut mouth. I broke out some almonds that I bought before the break. Gem Y Rise complained about the quality of the nuts.
1: They're a bit soft.
0: They're not
2: sure
0: soft.
2: It's not a moth?
0: Oh.
2: Let's talk about the bogong moth. I was going to say the word plague, and it's not. It's a migration. And that's how we have to look at this. But it has, see, it felt like it's come from nowhere. Because these things have been on the verge of extinction, they are endangered. That's why we haven't seen this for so long. But people, scientists, environmentalists are thrilled at these existence, these crazy, fabulous numbers of the bogong moth.
0: They came along at the Olympics back in 2000.
2: Remember, was it Yvonne Kelly?
0: Yeah, she was singing.
2: And one landed right on her as she was singing.
0: And you just go, come on, moth, move.
2: No, that should have been one of our mascots.
0: It was just right there.
2: One of our mascots that eats its own jumper. But the bogong moths apparently don't eat wool. They're not that. They're a different kind of moth. And this is what we've all had to come to terms with, I think, or what we've been told, is that these are beautiful creatures. We're used to small flapping things like cockroaches and other moths. No, yuck, yuck, yuck. Whereas these, even though it seems hugely gothic when they congregate in the corners of your home and it seems a little off-putting and they flap around your face, there's nothing to fear. Have a listen to this guy. I love him. His name is Clancy Lester. He's an environmentalist, a bee man, actually. But here he is talking about the moths.
3: Emergency buzz of hope. This positive news can't wait. Moths are taking over the East Coast from Brisbane to Bondi, and I'm loving it because guess what? It's an endangered species, the bogong moth. The reason I'm so excited is because this is the first time we've seen healthy populations since 2017 and 2019 when their populations were wiped by as much as 99.5%. And I'm just ecstatic to see videos of these moths everywhere because they're such an important food source for the most cutest animal in the whole world, the mountain pygmy possum, and also a cultural icon for First Nations people that have celebrated bogong moths for thousands of years with corroborees in the Australian Alps. And the reason we're seeing these moths everywhere is because they're trying to migrate from Brisbane all the way down to the Australian Alps, and they follow the Milky Way. So sometimes they get blown off course by the wind, or they're distracted by our light pollution of our houses and cities. So whatever you do not spray, kill, vacuum anything to these. They're an endangered species. What you can do is close your blinds, turn your lights off, and upload them to Moth Tracker.
0: Or certainly not eat them. Remember you ate one back in 2007?
2: We had someone from the CSIRO come in because we were talking about the migration of the moths, and I thought he must have grown them in a lab or something. We realised afterwards he just plucked them outside doing breakfast radio from underneath the street light where they were congregating. And he came in and my first thing was I ate one. He said they're an incredible food source, as we heard, for indigenous population. I ate one. And it was raw, and I didn't realise I wasn't supposed to eat that one. A big shot of gizzard shot down my throat.
4: That's what's supposed to
2: be. And then he said to me, would you like a cooked one? And I thought, are they supposed to be cooked?
0: No one checked his credentials.
2: No, he was just, and we realised afterwards he'd been seen just getting them from under the light outside.
0: That was 2007. We're not that naive anymore.
2: But let me tell you this, I can see why it's chock full of protein. I felt like I'd had a Big Mac. My lips were greasy.
0: Yeah.
2: I could have had some chips with it as well, but it felt really heavy. I'd eaten a lot, even though it was one small moth. I saw a stack of them on the south coast of New South Wales where I was over the holidays, and my sister-in-law from Brisbane said when she flew home, she joined me on the south coast, showed them a toilet bag and three flew out. That's a hell of a migration. They've just come from there.
0: She's brought them down.
2: They've gone back.
0: Yeah.
2: No, she took them back.
0: Oh, okay.
2: But I opened my car and when I got home back to Sydney, and they're all inside the lining of my car and off they've flown into my home now. Mm-hmm. So their migration is taking them all over the shop.
0: None came out of your wallet?
2: Came out of your joke book.
0: Just saying. Just saying.
2: Just saying.
0: Just saying. Well, while that was happening, because these moths.
2: Oh, actually, before we go.
0: There's more.
2: There's more. Remember Mothra? We can't go without talking about
0: the movie Mothra. This
2: was a movie from 1964, a Japanese horror film.
0: Yep.
2: There was Mothra versus Godzilla, which is my favourite. And it was in that genre where they had, where Japan and the rest of the world were frightened about what happens with radiation. Like Godzilla, small things made big.
0: Yep.
2: Mothra was a moth made big.
5: Mothra, more devastating than any man-made weapon. Mothra, who defies warplanes, wrecks ocean liners, meshes dams and bridges. Mothra, creating hurricanes. Mothra, enveloped in a shell that no human force can penetrate. Mothra, in indestructible, all-powerful, indescribable. No. What kind of creature is this god monster?
0: It's a moth.
5: Mothra.
2: It's a god monster. Coming to a toilet bag near you.
0: Not coming out of Amanda's wallet anytime soon.
2: Oh, okay. Have a double bite of that, Sherry.
0: Well, I would like to, but there's some local news that's just come across my desk from Tasmania.
2: Oh.
0: That's coming up next.
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0: Hello there, it's Jonesy and Amanda driving you home. You know, there's a lot of news for us to digest. The scroll is endless and the algorithm may make you miss out on some of the more boutique news stories.
1: Boutique?
0: Yeah, so
1: niche.
0: Let's
1: go niche.
0: I'm your wingman here. That's why we have local news. And local news, you can send in some local news if you want.
1: And it's stamped self-addressed envelope.
0: If you're in your nearest capital city, you just send it through to us and we'll report on the local news. Today's local news, Jemai Rye.
2: Yeah.
0: It's Hobart.
2: All right, got it.
0: Local news happening now in Hobart.
3: I tell you what, it's tea time here. And they get fairly keen on who gets what.
0: Locally.
1: What was that animal?
0: That's Tim Bailey with feeding a Tasmanian tiger.
1: No, I meant Tim Bailey.
0: Well, he's a Tasmanian.
1: No, it's a Tasmanian devil, not a tiger.
0: A devil.
1: Hobart, cloning has worked.
0: Hobart Lord Mayoral candidate Ryan Posselt asked security to remove his own mother from a candidate forum tonight ahead of the local government elections, reports Pulse Tassie. It came after a man who did not identify himself had stood up from the audience to ask why bike lanes on Collins Street was such a council priority for some candidates. Councillor Marty Socco took the question and addressed the man as Mr. Posselt. The man was Ron Posselt, Ryan Posselt's father. Posselt's mother could then be heard yelling out, "You're rude, you're a rude person, you are so rude, you're a misogynist."
1: Was she saying that to her husband or
0: son? I'm not too sure. I think it's about their anti-bike lane is what I'm garnering there. Before Zucco continued to make his argument against the bike lanes. Okay, so there are four bike lanes.
1: Right, and they were harassing a councillor, and then their son, who was also a councillor, said, "Shut up."
0: I've been to Hobart, I like the bike lanes. I've got to say, you get on those crazy scooters, it's a lot of fun. After the debate concluded, the woman identified herself as Ryan's mum and confronted a group of candidates. Here is the Malay. Ryan said calling security was his own call to de-escalate the situation.
1: On his own mum.
0: Yes, because if I've learned anything, saying to a woman either calm down or calling security.
1: Always works. Calm down always works.
0: That always works. Breaking news. Ryan's mum has apologised unreservedly for her behaviour at the council candidate forum on Monday night. Whether the bike lanes are going through, I'm not too sure. Mm-hmm. But local news happen now in Hobart.
3: I tell you what, it's tea time here. And they get fairly keen on who gets what.
1: Now, who's that animal again?
0: Locally. That's the little Taswegian Timmy Bailey. Good
1: Lots of things
0: of
1: coming up. And don't forget, today is Tuesday. Hat Tuesday. My son has a conspiracy theory. It's not his theory, I should say.
0: We should get him on.
1: Well, a friend of his told him about this conspiracy. He's not necessarily a believer, but it's a good one. We'll get him on.
0: Is he out of bed yet?
1: What's the time?
0: It is the crack of afternoon.
1: Well, we'll see.
0: Okay, that's all coming up. If you have a conspiracy theory, please join us, jonesyandamanda.com.au. It's Jonesy and Amanda driving you home for Jam Nation.
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9: 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Stir Dispatch there, Southern Expressway at Marion Road slowing outbound. 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
10: Down to 9 tonight. It's currently 20 degrees. I'm Monique Crichton with the 4 o'clock update. Defence is coming to terms with the loss of a soldier following a vehicle rollover during a training exercise near Darwin. Defence Personnel Minister Matt Keogh admitting 5 others were hurt.
11: All of our best wishes go to those that have been affected and our condolences go to the family.
10: The state's top brass is moving into Government House. Grant Stevens will step down as Police Commissioner later this month to take up the role of Governor of South Australia in December. He replaces Francis Adamson, whose 5-year term ends today. Deputy Police Commissioner Linda Williams will step up in the short term. A $2 million funding boost for telehealth here in SA. We're being told the nurse-led service is helping to reduce stress on hospital EDs and provide more after-hours care in the regions. OpenAI admits its response to one of its AI agents accessing an Aussie government website wasn't good enough. A Medicare statistics portal was among the sites breached in June, but the federal government wasn't informed for 3 months. OpenAI's chief strategy officer, Jason Kwon, has told a parliamentary committee they should have done better.
12: We wanted to understand more of the facts before we spoke to the impacted parties. But because of the novelty of this situation, I think we have learned our lesson that it is better to inform, even with partial information, to let parties know that something has occurred.
10: And Dolly Parton's nephew has asked the court to hold fire on the ongoing battle over the late country icon's estate. Brian Seaver is keen to push back his hearing by 10 days as he's struggling to find someone to represent him in Tennessee. Every attorney he's approached so far has links to Pinnacle Bank, which is involved in the trust at the centre of the dispute. So there's a conflict of interest.
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10: Larissa found their Alistair Clarkson replacement, Fremantle assistant Jamie Graham, appointed as the club's new coach. The highly regarded coach says North is a great fit.
14: My values and the way I'm wired seem to be very aligned with North Melbourne. Feels like a connected club and something that I can really feel like I belong to and contribute to the environment.
10: And Novak Djokovic will face Australia's Alex de Minaur tonight in the China Open final. Down to 9 tonight. Sunny tomorrow with a top of 23. Sunny again Thursday and 28. Showers and 23 on Friday. Then just a shower to Saturday and 19. It's currently 20 degrees and Adelaide's classic hits have a new home. Cruise is now gold 1323.
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0: If it happens in your life, think, what would Miguel do? That's how we should all be living.
1: Maybe that's what we all should be. We all should be Miguel. Anyway, we've got these tickets. The only way you can win these, though, is don't ring us. Don't. But Kathy Keno. Kathy.
2: Hello, I'm Kathy Keno.
1: Don't ring us, Kathy.
2: I'm from the Boston Kinos.
1: You have to register. JonesyandAmanda.com.au. Are you listening, Kathy?
2: I wasn't listening. Can I win?
1: No. Type this in now, JonesyandAmanda.com.au. Put your phone number in there, then we will call you. Do you understand, Kathy?
2: I'm not a simpleton.
1: Okay. And then what we're going to do is give you five things.
2: And no, you give us five things.
1: No, we give you five things.
2: No, you don't. No. They give us five things.
1: Yeah, they have to. We give you a topic.
2: Who's the simpleton? We give you a topic. You have to give us five things.
1: Well, let's role play this just so we're on the same page.
2: Right. I'm Kathy Keno. What are the chances? I wrote it down and I got through.
1: Kathy, five motorcycle brands. Go.
2: Kawasaki.
1: One, two.
2: Bugatti.
1: No.
2: There's a Bugatti.
1: That's not a Bugatti.
2: What is it? Bukkake. What's that?
1: Kathy.
2: Harley Davidson.
1: Yeah,
2: okay. Kawasaki.
1: Yeah, you still have 15 seconds.
2: And that's five, four.
1: No, you've said nothing.
2: I've said them all.
1: Suzuki.
2: Suzuki.
1: Okay.
2: That's Honda. How it goes. But that's not going to be the
1: this
2: category.
1: This has failed spectacularly. Jonesy and Amanda.
2: What did I win?
1: .com.au. Don't make me block you, Kathy. We're going to call you next, okay?
2: Thank you. I'll wait.
1: Not you. It's Jonesy and Amanda driving you.

0: Oh, those Russians.
1: Hello there. It's Jonesy and Amanda. It's good to be back. Driving you home this Tuesday afternoon.
2: It's lights out in Melbourne. Don't miss the Formula One Moët and Chandon Australian Grand Prix 2027 in April. 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
3: But how about you don't...
4: Jonesy and Amanda's Hot
1: Lap. One category, 30 seconds to give us five answers and that fit within that category.
3: And if you get five answers within that time, you will win two Sunday passes to the Formula One Australian Grand Prix.
1: Kathy Kino just before failed spectacularly with motorcycle brands.
3: She, I think, did okay.
1: And now she has
3: slipped
1: to
3: in. She slipped up by thinking that a certain word was a motorcycle brand, but it was a rude
1: now
3: word.
1: Now we
3: and
1: have
3: she
1: to go to HR after the show.
3: But here's what happens. You can win those passes if you do this, and you'll also go into the draw for a VIP upgrade, so you'll be watching from the grandstand.
1: You don't call us, though. We call you, jonesyandamanda.com.au. Zach is in Fitzroy. Hello, Zach.
5: Hey, how we going?
1: Good. Are you happy to get a call from us, mate?
5: Oh, yeah, absolutely.
3: We haven't blown a whistle down the line at us, so we're happy.
1: We're not here to waste your time, Zach.
3: We're going to give you 30 seconds, Zach, and you have... So you have 30 seconds to give us five examples of a certain thing.
1: Let's count them down.
5: Okay.
1: Today's category is chocolate bars, Zach.
3: Go, give us five.
5: Mars, Snickers, Violet Crumble, Crunchy, and Picnic.
1: Oh, there it is.
3: Wow, Zach,
1: look
3: you made
1: him.
3: That look easy.
1: Here he comes. He could do anything. Certainly name five motorcycle brands without upsetting people. Zach, congratulations,
5: need
1: you.
5: Do we need to do that?
1: No, you don't need to do that,
3: No,
1: mate.
3: Not at all.
1: Two Sunday passes to the Formula One Australian Grand Prix, and you've gone in the running for a VIP upgrade. If you win, you'll be watching from the grandstand. Maybe you'll see Sam Newman and he'll comment on your pants.
5: Oh, incredible. That'll be fun.
3: That's all you need. Thank you, Zach.
1: Fun. It's lights out in Melbourne. 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
3: 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Our conspiracy theories are coming up next.
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2: Do you believe in that the world is flat?
0: I don't know, eh?
3: Well, look, let's get into it. We've had a couple of weeks off, and in which time I have gleaned a couple of excellent conspiracy theories. Now, this first one, you're going to hear this man, and you're going to say, what a crazy nut job. And yes, he sounds like a crazy nut job.
0: Mm-hmm.
3: But this man is an American politician. He has been a senior United States senator from Alabama since 2021. This is a respected American Republican politician.
0: Yep.
3: And here's his latest blurb.
4: Many airline pilots, flight attendants, and air traffic controllers are part of the furry community. Lord help us. It's terrifying when you think about this. When you walk onto a commercial flight, it's possible that the pilot flying your plane could have a deranged fetish of dressing up like an animal. You can't make this up.
3: No. Well.
4: It is the best interest of our country to bring back mental institutions as a normal part of our society instead of sweeping it under the rug.
3: Where's the evidence that, as he says, many airline pilots, flight attendants, and air traffic controllers are all part of the furry community? I have seen a litter box up in the cockpit, but come on.
0: My father was an airline pilot. My sister's an airline pilot. My niece just got a commercial pilot's license.
3: Answers to the name of Kitty, Kitty, Kitty.
0: I think Dad used to watch Humphrey B. Bear pretty intensely.
3: No pants bear. Yeah, they're not. Please, please. American politics is quite extraordinary.
0: It is.
3: It's like the trans debate. It's the smallest part of society, but let's make it the biggest and terrify everybody. All this stuff. I don't understand any of that. I have another conspiracy theory that
0: I've heard.
3: Taylor Swift has a new album out and a new song called Patient Zero. It sounds a bit like this.
0: Okay, that's T-Swizzle.
3: I was patient zero, she says. Have a listen to this person's theory as to what that song's really saying.
5: So Taylor Swift recently released a new song called Patient Zero, and she released it on the 25th of September of 2026. Now, a lot of conspiracy theorists thought this was interesting, and when they did the math, they realized the song was released 6 years, 6 months, and 6 days after the first shutdown of COVID-19. Now, a lot of people thought this was interesting, especially considering the song is called Patient Zero. And in the lyrics, she says, I am Patient Zero. What makes things even crazier is that Taylor Swift actually had a performance in China back in November 10th of 2019, where she visited Shanghai. Now, people think this might be a coincidence that right before the COVID shutdown, Taylor Swift was in China, but I don't know. It's just a theory, but it is weird. So is Taylor Swift actually admitting in her music that she was patient zero of the COVID-19 outbreak?
0: Well, sounds like it to me. She's a regular typhoid Mary.
3: If she's not dressing up as a furry, she's patient zero of the COVID outbreak.
0: That just makes sense to me.
3: Well, we've got our tin hats on. What do you have? I think my son actually has heard of a conspiracy theory. He's going to be joining us as well.
0: We've got him on the line. It's Jonesy and Amanda driving you home for Jam Nation.
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7: 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Grand Boulevard, Seaford Rise, Meyer Road, Lonsdale, and Sheriff's Road at Ranella. 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
13: 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Let's go to Alexander with today's forecast.
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20: Down to 9 tonight, sunny tomorrow with a top of 23, sunny again Thursday and 28, showers and 23 on Friday, then just a shower to Saturday and 19. It's currently 20 degrees and Adelaide's classic hits have a new home. 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

0: Hello there, it's Jonesy Demander driving you home this Tuesday afternoon. Tin up, it is Tin Hat Tuesday.
1: Do you believe in that the world is flat? I don't know, eh?
0: So far, Taylor Swift has alluded to her being patient zero for COVID in song, and an American senator has said that most pilots identify as furries.
2: It's not just pilots, there's also flight attendants and air traffic controllers.
0: You know, I come from a long line of pilots, and I can confirm that that is true.
2: I come from a long line of furries, and I agree. Actually, speaking of my DNA and my family arrangements, my son has a conspiracy theory. He was telling me it's not his conspiracy theory, but what he'd heard about. And I said, save it.
0: Yeah.
2: Tell it to us on the show.
0: Jack joins us now.
2: It says that Jack's in Cooper Pedy. What's what?
3: Yeah, good afternoon, everyone. I'm now calling from my underground bunker on my landline, as I don't quite trust the technology anymore after hearing of all this.
0: So I was thinking, you could either actually be just making this up, or you could actually
2: chances
0: be in Cooper Pedy.
2: I saw you over the weekend, but who knows where you've been
0: this
2: since
0: is your
2: then.
0: Life.
2: This is your life, Jack.
3: Yeah, I've finally woken up.
2: Okay. Do your own research.
0: Bring us back an opal.
2: All right. Well, Jack, tell us what conspiracy theory you have come across.
3: Well, it's one I've kind of put a bunch together for this one. It's more, yeah, a lot with my experience. In the last year or so, I've just seen so many electric cars just popping up everywhere I go. It's like every new car now is an electric car. And, you know, your first surface level thought is, you know, oh, well, this is great, great for the climate and, you know, for the environment. But then I started putting the pieces together with the help of, some TikTok videos, which I'm sure are very credible. I thought about the current events. What war is taking place right now that has been on all of our minds? The Iran war, this global war that is, halting the fuel supply with the Strait of Hormuz being blocked off, leading to being, you know, unaffordable to have a petrol car. Mm-hmm. And I think now everyone's steering, no pun intended, towards electric cars. And what do these cars have that your regular old petrol cars don't have? They have surveillance technology. And so I think with these electric cars, the government is able to track all of our whereabouts. You know, they have impairment trackers, quote unquote, that can, you know, test your eye line and all these things. You might think, oh, that's great. You know, keep drunk drivers off the road. But it's all to track us. And so you think that this war might be going on longer than anyone expected. But I think this war is going just as planned, so they can sell more of these electric cars.
0: Right.
2: And who's the they?
0: Yeah.
3: Scientists and the political figures of our world.
2: And because why do they want to give us more surveillance?
3: So that none of our agency will. They don't want us to have any agency. They want us to be these sheep amongst the politicians. I tell you.
0: Okay.
2: Well, and your research sounds very sound.
0: It sounds good. Is there many charging stations in Cooper Pedy, mate?
3: Yeah. No, that's why I've moved out here.
2: So, as you say, you've seen a couple of TikTok videos, and this is pretty
0: sounds
2: much
0: like an authority.
2: Yeah.
3: And what about and then, of course, what makes any argument much more credible is your own personal experience, and that's what I've drawn from as well.
0: Okay. So your mum just said she was a Furby, so...
2: A furry, please, not a Furby.
3: Yeah. Furbies are so out. Furries are in.
0: Okay, so you're part of it as well. Fine, mate. Yeah. Well,
2: Jack, thank you.
0: Look, thank you for joining us.
2: Thank you. I'll see you when you get back from Cooper Pedy.
3: Yeah. Yeah, I'm trying to get an aircon hooked up out here, but I can't figure that out.
2: Thank you, Jack. Over.
0: Okay. You'd like to join in on this.
2: If you'd like to join in, we'd love to.
0: I'd like to think we have more listeners than Amanda's son.
2: He doesn't listen, you know that.
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0: Hello there, it's Jonesy Demanda driving you home this Tuesday afternoon, a Tin Hat Tuesday.
1: Do you believe in that the world is flat? I don't know, eh?
0: Taylor Swift has alluded to her being patient zero in her new song.
2: Patient zero for COVID. We've also heard Tommy Tuberville, who is an American senator. He's been a senior US senator since 2021, and he says we have to be careful because many airline pilots, flight attendants and air traffic controllers are part of the furry community.
0: Not Furby.
2: Furry community.
0: Is there a Furby community?
2: I don't know. And then we had my son Jack, who has heard the conspiracy theory that we're being forced, that the war in Iran is going on and on, forcing us to, because of the petrol prices, to lean towards electric cars, the reason being that we can be traced and have our telemetry known at all times. More surveillance.
0: That's all makes sense
2: goes.
0: To me.
2: That's how this goes.
0: Cameron is in Botanic Ridge.
2: Cameron, do you have your tin hat on?
3: I do, Jonesy and Mandarin. First of all, just want to say a few things now. The government can't trace me. I'm happy to chug along in my petrol-guzzling Fairlane for as long as I can. Oh, they can't get me.
2: All right.
3: The next time I call in, I'll be in the better side of 46 because this Saturday I would have entered the world in 1980.
0: Right.
3: That's my birthday.
0: Yes.
2: Happy Jonesy. Birthday, yeah, that's where this is going.
0: Happy birthday for the thank weekend. You. 46 is a great age, by the way.
3: Thank you. And before I get on my theory, good luck to Eliza Lott and Million Problems. They're two drag artists from Melbourne. They're touring around Tasmania at the moment for Halloween. So hats off to you ladies.
0: Okay.
2: Tin hats off. Maybe it's time to put it to our tin hat now.
0: Cameron, is this your show?
3: Now it's time for tin hat. Okay. When you watch TV, I saw in Tana from Adelaide. His name was Hans. You know Hans?
2: Yes, I do.
3: He's German.
0: Yeah. Okay.
3: But the funny thing is, when he's on TV, I don't see another Aussie comedian in the name of Peter Hallier. But when I see Peter Hallier on TV, I don't see Hans.
2: Now that I'm looking at the picture of Hans, they do look a little bit alike.
0: So you're saying Peter Hallier is indeed Hans.
2: Is that what you're saying, Cameron?
3: Yeah, they're one and the same.
2: Well, if you don't know what Hans looks like, picture an attractive drag version of Peter Hallier.
0: Yeah.
2: No, I don't mean to be disrespectful to Peter, very attractive man, but if he had makeup on...
0: I don't know if he's a very attractive man. I think you put a bit of mayo on
2: have
0: that.
2: Have a look at our socials and we will put up the picture of Hans.
0: If you were in jail and you had your choice between Hans and Peter Hallier...
2: Which way would you go, Brenda?
0: Oh, I'd say be going to Hans.
2: Because you want to borrow his makeup.
0: Well, he does great eye makeup. This is great.
2: We have had a lot of great conspiracy theories tonight.
0: And a happy birthday for the weekend. He's gone.
2: He's been sucked up into the spaceship.
0: I was going to send him a car.
2: Car.
0: A Chinese car. That's electric.
2: Well, if you have any conspiracy theories, you can always contact us.
0: And Peter Hallier or Hans, if you're out there.
2: Actually, Peter's on our show tomorrow.
0: Oh, well, this is brilliant.
2: We won't be asking him any of that.
0: This dovetails nicely.
2: If you have a conspiracy theory you'd like to share with us, give us a call for Tin Hat Tuesday next week, or you can always go to jonesyandamanda.com.
0: Same goes for Instagram. It's back next hour.
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8: Rosanna Mangiarelli here on 7 News. Grant Stevens named SA's next governor, who'll replace him as police commissioner. The health checks you need from the age of 40, and a homophobic slur resurfaces as the 36ers sign a new recruit.
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6: Down to 9 tonight. It's currently 20 degrees. I'm Monique Crichton with the 5 o'clock update. Grant Stevens is moving on from SAPOL after being announced as the state's next governor. The police commissioner will take over from Francis Adamson, whose five-year term has ended today. He'll step aside on October 23 with Deputy Linda Williams taking on the acting role while a replacement is found. More is being done to reduce stress on our hospital EDs. South Australia's telehealth service is being expanded with a $2 million funding boost from the state government. We've had another indication of how tough things are for the live music sector. Ticketed events at next month's Port Noarlunga Music Festival have been cancelled in the wake of poor sales, but free activities will still go ahead. The opposition has accused Labor of mismanaging the nation's immigration system, the coalition unveiling its own migration policy today, promising to cut 650,000 temporary visas over 4 years and net overseas migration down to 100,000 for the first 2 years. Deputy Liberal leader Jane Hume says the move won't create any worker shortage.
7: Pubs will still be staffed, fruit will still be picked, and houses will be built. But the system will be managed. It will be well managed.
6: And your late night gaming habit or online shopping spree could be closer to an addiction than you think. A Flinders Uni study has found behaviours like gaming, binge eating and compulsive shopping share many of the same traits as recognised addictions, with gaming showing a 98.9% similarity to gambling disorder.
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6: The Sixers have named former Wildcat and Kiwi international Corey Webster as an injury replacement player for the short term. The side's got a home game against Melbourne United tomorrow night, and Adelaide's general manager of basketball operations, Matt Weston, is looking forward to

0: 29 tonight, sunny tomorrow with a top of 23, sunny again Thursday and 28, showers and 23 on Friday, then just a shower to Saturday and 19. It's currently 20 degrees and Adelaide's classic hits have a new home. Cruz is now gold 13.23.
1: We had so many requests for them to do it again.
2: Jonesy and Amanda.
3: Man, I hate this. Cracks me up.
4: Maybe you should lay off the moonshine.
5: Jonesy's always knocking Amanda.
6: It's so weak.
5: Amanda always knocking Jonesy.
6: I'm done.
7: Stick it in the guts, mate.
8: It's nice to be back from our break. I've just been going through the mail section. We've got
4: Can I say, I'll talk about it later in the show. I got some lovely things about Minnie, which has been incredibly touching to me, but I'll talk about that.
8: I've sent you some lovely stuff.
4: I really have.
8: I got my new pack of highlighter pens.
4: Who sent you those?
8: I ordered them from work here.
4: Why do you need that many different colours?
8: Well, they just said, would you like a pack? And already someone's nicked one of my highlighter pens. There's a letter from Gordon Wheat asking us to organise a music festival to rival Sunbury of the 70s. This is old mail.
4: That was the first week we ever worked together.
8: We got sent this letter in 2005. It was in your. That was one of your things that you were going to action. And you haven't acted. So can you, perhaps?
4: It's on my to-do list.
8: We got from the AFL. Look at this.
4: What is it?
8: Team Kylie, Brendan Jones, Amanda Keller.
4: What did we get?
8: Oh, look, we got heaps of stuff. We got some Team Kylie wristbands. We got
4: it's too late. We should have worn them while we were watching the game.
8: Team Kylie shirt. Do you want that?
4: Yep.
8: Well, there's one. There's a white one and a black one.
4: Oh, I'd love it. Thank you.
8: Well, which one do you want? The white, but that's the medium-sized one.
4: And that's for you?
8: Yeah, what do they got for the XXL? What are they?
4: Oh, you're going to take offense
8: at
4: the
8: gifts? What's Kylie think? I don't want Kylie thinking I'm a big fat.
4: I don't think she's been in the dispatch.
8: Kylie was putting these out. This is what she thinks I am. Can we just address this? Kylie.
4: Tell her your size.
8: As best. I could squeeze into a medium.
4: Well, you have this one then. You have this one.
8: Well, that'll be too tall. They'll look like, you know.
4: And Kylie wouldn't like the look of you with your bosoms out. Thank you very much.
8: Thank you, Kylie.
4: I know you went to the post office and put it in the mail for us.
8: You know, speaking of gifts, my wife's birthday is coming up on Sunday.
4: I think someone's going to be getting an XXL T-shirt.
8: I just want to run something past you.
4: Okay,
8: that she sent
4: I'm good
8: to
4: with
8: me.
4: Prezzies.
8: Instagram makes its return as well. That's on its way. It's Jonesy and Amanda driving you home for Jam Nation.

0: Hello there, it's Jonesy Demander driving you home this Tuesday afternoon, the Tuesday, the 6th of October. That means on Sunday, the 11th of October, I have only five days to get a present for my wife.
1: You know, it might surprise you to hear that her birthday is the same date every year.
0: I know, but you have no one to blame but yourself. We have been married for some time now, 35 years, and it gets harder and harder to buy for my wife. And my mother-in-law, Maeve, she said this about my wife, Helen. Helen knows what she doesn't like.
1: Right.
0: And over the years,
1: were you on that list?
0: I've bought many, many gifts and many expensive gifts. And there was a time there, a rich period of where I would just go to the jewellery guy.
1: Yeah.
0: And Emilio, his name was, a lovely fella. And I'd say, what will my wife like? And he'd go, she'd love this.
1: Well, that's perfect.
0: And it was so good. And we had that for years. But then one year I bought her the same set of earrings that I'd bought the year before. And he didn't even recognise. And I said... And she said, I've already got these earrings. So I said to her, it's your birthday on Sunday. What would you like for
1: jewelry.
0: Your birthday? She doesn't want jewels. I said, you want some more jewels? No, doesn't want jewels. She doesn't like practical things. You remember the
1: hose reel incident?
0: The hosing incident.
1: That was Mother's Day. You bought her a hose reel.
0: Because I saw her in the garden struggling with the hose. Mm-hmm. And I went, and she loves hosing
1: she
0: in the garden.
1: She loves gardening.
0: And so I said, you know what? And I got her one of those get out of town retractable hose.
1: The problem was she got out of town.
0: And what did she say to you?
1: She said, I haven't had a Mother's Day.
0: She's not my mother. Like, I get nothing for Father's Day from her. Mm. So anyway, so now I don't know what to do.
1: So has she given you any hints?
0: No, she just said, okay, this is the hint. I like nice things.
1: She doesn't want jewellery.
0: Yeah, what the hell is nice things?
1: Does she want flowers? I love flowers.
0: Who wants flowers?
1: How about... Once a month, a huge, beautiful bunch of flowers arrive.
0: Well, that sounds expensive.
1: Yeah. Well, remember that time I arranged for you for beer to be delivered once a month?
0: That was great.
1: Yeah, well, flowers might be a nice thing.
0: And then the guy kept dropping them off once a month and he started getting too chatty.
1: Oh.
0: Was that part of the deal?
1: No. Your wife insisted. So not flowers every month?
0: She likes nice things. That's all she said.
1: Well, so flowers are nice things. She likes reading. I know that. She likes gardening.
0: I just gave her Leanne Moriarty's new book, Big Little Truths, a sequel to that. That's
1: I happen to know you got that from the office here.
0: Yeah, I've already read it. I read it while I was on holidays.
1: Had a coffee stain.
0: But it was a very good read.
1: Well, what are you going to get? So she doesn't want jewellery.
0: No.
1: You're saying...
0: She doesn't want practical things.
1: You're saying she doesn't want flowers because you can't be bothered.
0: No, I just, you know, flowers. What's with women and flowers?
1: Well, they like them. That's the point. It's her birthday, not yours.
0: Okay, so
1: it's
0: would
1: like
0: she
1: her
0: like
1: saying,
0: that?
1: Oh, men and beer. What's that about?
0: Men like beer.
1: Yeah, and like women beer. Like flowers.
0: Okay. Well, you know what? Maybe I should leave it up to ChatGPT. Maybe I should. Jim, why Rye?
2: Yeah.
0: Why don't I get you to, because you're good with
1: ChatGPT. What information would you give ChatGPT?
0: So, wife of 35 years. Write this down, Ryan.
2: Okay, yeah.
0: Wife of 35 years.
2: Yeah.
0: She doesn't want any more jewelry. She doesn't want anything practical.
1: But she likes nice things.
0: But she likes nice things.
2: Okay.
1: What's it giving you?
0: Well, no, we'll take a break. We'll come back.
1: Take a break.
0: With the results. And we'll see how it goes.
1: All right.
0: That's coming up. It's Jonesy Demander driving you.

0: Good afternoon to you. It's Jonesy and Amanda driving you home. Today is Tuesday, the 6th of October. My wife's birthday is on Sunday, the 11th of October.
1: And you've left it this late to say, what should I get her?
0: No, it's not this late. I've been agonising about this for some time. And what I wanted to do was get her something she would like. I would like her...
1: Yeah, people like that, isn't it?
0: Yeah, and...
1: You make it sound like that's a unique proposition.
0: Helen's own mother said to me, Helen knows what she doesn't like.
1: How did she feel about a voucher to splurge at a spa or something?
0: I got her that last year. I got her this place where they put goop on your face.
1: Yeah.
0: It was funny. It was in one of those places where they build those, you know, burn those candles.
1: Yeah, lovely.
0: And anyway, I pulled out the front of the place. It's upstairs. And I'm on my Harley and it's like, bat, bat, bat, bat, bat, bat, and it backfires. And then I'm down the bottom. And I said, do you know where this place is? And the guy goes, yeah, mate, it's up the stairs. And I said, this is a real bugger to find. He goes, yeah, mate, it's behind the bookshop. Go up here. So I'm clomping up the stairs, clomp, clomp, clomp, clomp, clomp. And then I walk in and it's just all of these like 30-something-year-old
1: women. Trying to relax.
0: Trying to relax. And it's like, I said, I'm here for my wife. And they said, yes, we thought you might have been. Mm-hmm. So.
1: Is she, so, all right, she had a clothing voucher, a handbag voucher?
0: Yeah, I once bought her some clothes.
1: And?
0: It never works. No man has never successfully bought clothes for their wife.
1: That's probably true.
0: Unless you're a weirdo, like in Pretty Woman.
1: Well, those men, you know, that sit there and watch their wives try on clothes and have opinions about it. What an ick.
0: Weird. That's such an ick. So what I've got it down to, your idea of flowers of
1: every
0: the month.
1: Every month she gets a beautiful bunch of flowers.
0: Oh, you know what? I kind of like that.
1: And some chocks.
0: Oh, okay.
1: Not made of money.
0: Right.
1: Flowers and chocks.
0: Contrary to what you think. I just feel with flowers, they don't last long, that's all.
1: That's why you get a different bunch every month.
0: So I said to Gem Y Rye, ChatGPT, you seem to use that a lot for your job around here.
2: Yeah.
0: So wife of 35 years.
2: Yes.
0: She doesn't want any more jewellery.
2: Mm-hmm.
0: She doesn't want anything practical.
1: No, she wants something nice. That's what you've fed into ChatGPT.
0: Yeah, she just says, I like nice things.
1: And so what response have you got?
2: Well, I've got some very nice things ideas. How about this? Rent a super yacht for a week around the Amalfi Coast.
1: What? Actually say that?
2: Yes. Yeah, Greek islands, French Riviera. It's thrown in there all the week Sundays. Jonesy?
0: What's the price on that?
2: I don't know. Probably a lot.
1: What else? What else?
2: Okay, you could fly her private to Paris.
0: Okay, well,
2: the city of love.
0: Can we just... can we?
1: Did you mention that this is Jonesy, who's notoriously tight?
2: I didn't put that into...
0: I'm not notoriously tight, but...
2: Okay, what about this? Give her a serious piece of art. You went to art school?
1: No, don't. You're not painting it. You're not doing it.
0: I could give it a go.
2: What about that photo where you're all naked and you've got the big hand over you, over the area?
0: Ryan, you're absolutely no.
1: Okay.
0: I should have put a... Well, what do you think is a good denomination amount?
1: Well, you tell me. What would you spend, say? $2,000?
0: No.
1: I said it to elicit that response from you. How much would you
0: spend? I think what we usually spend is about no more than 700.
1: 700? That's a lot.
0: Is it? Is that too much?
1: No, not too much. It's a very good... Wow, that's a big amount.
0: Okay. Well,
1: that
0: no,
1: is a big amount.
0: No, well, it's because he lives.
1: $7. No.
0: No, so that'll be... okay, what about $300?
1: $300.
2: Yeah, I'll put this in.
0: Yep, so $300.
1: And I'll go, well, that's right, this is Jonesy.
2: Cheapskate.
0: Okay, you don't need to...
1: What's it telling
0: you? Editorialise, right?
2: Loading. saying charter a Gulfstream. No, cheapskate.
1: Did you put an extra zero in?
2: Yeah, I think I did.
0: $300.
2: $300 max.
0: Okay.
2: Okay, here we go.
1: What have we got?
2: Okay, luxury lingerie.
1: Oh, yuck.
2: Couples massage.
1: Oh, yuck.
0: We tried all that.
1: Have you done all that?
0: Oh, that was like, yeah, we've been married for 35 years.
1: We're
0: did
1: like you do the massage? Oh, that's mank. Oh, that's... I don't want to hear any
0: Ryan,
1: of this.
0: Put your...
1: What else? What else?
0: Okay, I think I might come with a flat. No, that's enough.
2: Design a candle.
1: Design a candle.
2: No, design a candle, not make your own.
1: Oh, right. I'll design a candle.
0: I've
1: right.
0: got some earwax.
1: It's Gwyneth Paltrow's suggestion.
0: Thank you, Ryan.
1: Thank you, Ryan.
0: Amanda.
1: This has been highly uncomfortable.
0: Instagram is here. Would you like to play $2,000? You'd get a nice
1: gift. What a surprise. Brendan Jones has won.
0: Hello? Got to buy a gift for my wife. It's Jonesy and Amanda driving you home for Jam Nation.
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18: Down to 9 tonight, sunny tomorrow with a top of 23, sunny again Thursday and 28, showers and 23 on Friday, then just a shower to Saturday and 19. It's currently 20 degrees and Adelaide's classic hits have a new home. Cruise is now gold, 13.23.
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0: No looking back here. 10 questions, 60 seconds on the clock. You can pass if you don't know an answer. We'll come back to that question if time permits. You get all the questions right, $1,000.
4: You can make it $2,000. You can double your money, but it is by answering a bonus question, and it's double or nothing.
0: Michelle is in Linfield.
4: Hello, Michelle.
5: Hello.
4: Hello. Hello. Are you feeling fruity and confident today?
5: Oh, yeah, I'm excited.
4: Oh, good. That's the best place to be.
0: That's a big part of it, Michelle.
4: All right, Michelle, we've got 10 questions. We've got 60 seconds. Do say pass if you're not sure, because we might have time to come back, okay?
5: Okay.
4: All right, Michelle, here we go. Here comes question number one. What's the third letter of our alphabet?
5: C.
4: Question two. The movie Happy Feet features which animal?
5: Penguin.
4: Question three, what's the chocolate company that has the initials DL?
5: A pass.
4: Question four, what genre of music did Taylor Swift start in?
5: Country.
4: Question five, what fast food chain's mascot is a clown?
5: McDonald's.
4: Question six, if you're born on Christmas Day, what's your star sign?
5: Capricorn.
4: Question seven, the primary colours are red, yellow and what?
5: Green.
0: That's a secondary.
4: It's blue.
5: Oh, it's blue. Oh, never mind.
4: And I reckon you'd know this if you had a bit more time to think about it. DL. What chocolate company has those initials?
5: DL. Mm. I don't know.
4: It's used to make Daryl Lee.
0: The big freckle egg at Easter time.
5: Oh, I love the licorice. There you go. Never mind.
4: Oh, plops.
0: Michelle.
4: Michelle, thank you for playing.
5: Thanks for having me.
0: Well, thank you for being and bringing the enthusiasm, Michelle.
4: Yeah.
0: It'll be back again tomorrow. If you'd like to play, jonesyandamanda.com.au.
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11: Rosanna Mangiarelli here on 7 News. Grant Stevens named SA's next governor, who'll replace him as police commissioner. The health checks you need from the age of 40, and a homophobic slur resurfaces as the 36ers sign a new recruit.
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0: Hello there, it's Jonesy Banda driving you home this Tuesday afternoon. And it's nice to be back at the old Fun Factory.
1: And I have received some very heartwarming and emotional gifts regarding Minnie. And I've been okay. It's been 3 weeks.
0: As soon as you talk about it, you start crying.
1: Oh, not always. That's the thing. It is like a wave. You stick your head up occasionally and you're okay, and then the next minute you're not. But can I say thank you? Marianne did an incredible painting of Minnie, which I've got at home. Muster Dogs, my favourite television show, have sent me a little border collie in memory of Minnie.
0: That looks exactly like Minnie.
1: Doesn't it just?
0: Just coincidence or?
1: No, often the Muster Dogs are border collies, but they've sent in memory of Minnie.
0: Yeah, nice.
1: Beautiful. And this woman, she's incredible. Her name is Lola Bird and she does miniatures. She's done one of Minnie for me.
0: Oh.
1: I'm very grateful for
0: that. Well, give me a look at that. That is amazing.
1: Isn't it beautiful?
0: Did she sculpt that?
1: Yes, she did.
0: It looks like one of those little miniature soldiers that you see those dudes make.
1: It's a little mini.
0: Or you see on Royal Dalton.
1: Yeah. Thank you so much. And so many people have reached out. And it is, you know, I got an email from a man called Alan and I really relate to this. He said, why it hurts so much is that your regular brain knows they're no longer here.
0: Mm-hmm.
1: But it's another part of your brain that works on pattern and repetition and that you expect to see them when you turn the corner, when they, you know, where their little bed used to be or their bowls used to be. And it's that clash of those two parts of your brain that's the most piercing part of grief. You can't believe that they're not there.
0: Mm.
1: And then gradually you get used to the new reality. And you think you're going okay and then bam. And my bam was just a few days ago when we got Minnie's remains back.
0: Oh.
1: And I've arranged to have her in two little stones, one for our home and in the garden.
0: Yep.
1: And one for our place on the south coast where she loved it. And I loved taking her there. But it's interesting that Harley just lost it.
0: Of course.
1: And I've seen this man and all the stuff he's gone through in his life and his recent medical stuff, I've only seen him cry maybe 3 times his whole life. And he just lost it. And we both sobbed. I said to him yesterday, are you feeling better from your big cry? And he said, he just can't stop. And I feel a bit the same. But I think Minnie's death opened our grief for a whole lot of stuff. Because there's a whole lot of stuff that's really hard to put your finger on for our sons as well about what Harley's going through. It's been 8 years, so it's hard and it's slow and it's frustrating and it's piercing. But Minnie's grief was so pure, we could all grieve that and it's just allowed all of us to. It's like opening a vent everything.
0: Would you say it's like a pressure valve?
1: Yeah, and it's interesting that I've been seeing a lot of stuff on socials about people who own elderly dogs and there's an exhaustion that comes with us when you're watching your dog and every day thinking, how are they today? What can I do to ease their pain? How is this going for them? And on the very last day where I felt that Minnie looked at me saying, it has to be today, I kind of thought, okay. And I just let her be. And the weight lifted off my shoulders as well because it had been resolved.
0: Mm.
1: That anxiety leading up when you've got an elderly dog is exhausting. So many people are going through all of this, which is why so many people have reached out about Minnie. Because it's such a shared grief and an exhaustion for all of us.
0: And it is a wave.
1: It is a wave. And one minute you're fine and the next minute inexplicably. And I felt it when I left her little stone behind on the south coast. I was there over the holidays. I thought, I'm leaving her behind. And on the way down, I thought, she's normally sitting on the back seat. Instead, she remains in the boot. How did this happen?
0: You didn't think about putting her on the back seat?
1: Oh, you know, I did. And I also thought about taking her down and sitting on the grass with her when I in the south coast. But then when I left, I thought I'm leaving her behind, which is stupid.
0: No, it's not.
1: They're ashes.
0: But you've got some of her here as well?
1: I've got some of it here.
0: So that's good.
1: I know, but I know it's also, it's not her.
0: I know.
1: I know that.
0: But you've just got to go
1: I'm
0: with it.
1: I'm riding the wave.
0: But thank you to all the people that reached out. Thank you to the people that sent stuff in.
1: Oh, and just thank you so much.
0: That sharing, is such a.
1: And people sharing their own stories and of their own grief.
0: And you're going through this yourself with your dog. There's no shame in this.
1: No, but what I've loved is so many other people have said, I know exactly how you feel.
0: Exactly. We're all on the same boat. So thank you for all your gifts.
1: Yeah.
0: Except for Kylie for sending me that ginormous T-shirt. It's way too big for the footy. Look at it. Look how
1: you did look like Herman Munster in it.
2: Righto, you two. Sees you. That's enough.
1: Well, we will be back again tomorrow.
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1: You'll be off to the Grand Prix.
0: We'll catch you then.
1: See you then.
0: Good day to you. Well,
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17: 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Otherwise, it's all looking fairly good out there at the moment. Ongoing roadworks continuing as well on Anzac Highway, Camden Park, Marion Road, Bedford Park, Victoria Road, North Haven, Grand Junction Road, Lower Athol, 74 Road, Birkenhead, and Lonsdale Road, Hallett Cove. Cameras, Elizabeth Road at Morford Vale, Grand Boulevard, Seaford Rise, Bay Terrace, Lockleys and Richmond Road in West Richmond as well. 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
18: Down to 9 tonight. It's currently 19 degrees. I'm Monique Crichton with the 6 o'clock update. A bit of a blow to the state's health system. St Andrew's Private Hospital on South Terrace is closing its emergency department because it's not financially sustainable. There's talk of redundancies. The announcement comes as the state government pours another $2 million into telehealth. There's been a bit of pomp and ceremony on North Terrace today, pipers and drummers accompanying Governor Frances Adamson as she left Government House for the final time. Her five-year term has ended. Police Commissioner Grant Stevens has been announced as her replacement from December. Linda Williams will take over as Acting Police Commissioner from October 23. Federal Labor is voicing its concerns about the Coalition's new migration policy, claiming the opposition is chasing One Nation votes. The Coalition has announced a cut to temporary visas to 650,000 over 4 years if it wins the next election. But Assistant Minister Andrew Leigh has told the ABC the policy would have a deep impact on the economy.
3: If you massively cut back overseas migration, you're going to make food more expensive by driving up costs for farmers. You're going to make it more difficult to build the homes that Australians need. Migrants aren't just mouths to feed, they're muscles to build.
18: Comedian Judith Lucy is facing breast surgery after a cancer diagnosis picked up by a mammogram. She's posted a video on social media.
5: Man, I take this opportunity to say, ladies, for the love of God, keep up with your mammograms. Anyway, long story short, I've got breast cancer.
18: She admits she's in shock, but insists she'll be okay. And Tom Cruise has had a rare box office flop, his new movie Digger, posting the worst opening weekend of his career in nearly two decades. The climate change satire pulled in just 29 million worldwide. In footy, Frio's Nathan O'Driscoll is moving to Richmond in exchange for a fourth round draft pick. The 24-year-old has signed a three-year deal. And all roads lead to Bathurst this weekend with the Supercars teams arriving for their next showdown. South Australian driver Kai Allen telling Nine he's hoping there'll be no repeat of last year's encounter with a kangaroo.
19: I thought I was hallucinating. It was quite late in the race. I was a bit dehydrated, a bit tired, but definitely woke me up.
18: Down to 9 tonight, sunny tomorrow with a top of 23, sunny again Thursday, a little warmer, 28, showers and 23 on Friday, then a shower to Saturday and 19. It's currently 19 degrees and Adelaide's classic hits have a new home. Cruise is now gold 13.23.
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22: Welcome to the Christian O'Connell Show. On today's show, then, what are the signs you're an adult? And this week, the big challenge for intern Pete on the show is Pass the Pete. Can he make it? Being passed around by you guys in your generosity, city to city. Yesterday was day one. We flew into Brisbane. We'll check in with him and see how he's got on in the last 24 hours. Coming up next, how do you officially know? You are now grown up. Signed, you're an adult. Here on the Christian O'Connell Show.

0: puts a spark in my step, I think. A spark in my day.
1: And remember the things I used to do when certain songs came out.
0: Definitely brings me to life. Love it.
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0: Christian O'Connell's show. What are the signs you are now officially an adult? Patsy, what's it for you?
1: I find as I get older, screenshots are becoming more and more my go-to for stuff that I can't see. So it might
0: I do that sometimes with menus if you've forgotten your reading glasses.
1: Yes, I can't read stuff. Don't make print so small. Anyway, I had this issue yesterday. I was paying for something. Because it's so well worn, the three digits, is it CCV, on the back of your credit card?
0: Oh, yeah, yeah.
1: Could not read it for the life of me, even though I've used it so many times. So I thought...
0: It's worn out like an old soap.
1: It absolutely is. So I thought I'll take a screenshot. Still couldn't make it out. But how is this for my worst possible blonde moment ever? I thought, if I get a grey lead pencil... and kind of like trace over it, thinking that the three digits are risen, the plastic is risen, and it will show up.
2: Oh, right.
1: You know, like tracing it. Yes. Oh, you idiot,
2: like
1: it's
2: Braille.
1: Not. Yeah, like Braille. It's not. Of course it's not. It's printed on there. Anyway, I had to go, you know, do the sensible thing, go onto my internet banking, and you can check your details, what your card
0: is. Haven't you got the app?
1: Yeah, I have. I know. But I just thought, you know what, I just physically had it there. I was just going to pay. But then I had to go through the app and see what my three...
0: You still like to rock the old Nana purse, don't you?
1: Oh, I do. Well,
0: let me just get that golden clasp with the purse opening up and got your Blockbuster card in there. And Rio, signs you're an adult.
2: My latest obsession / hobby is compost.
0: Wowee. Pat and I are a decade older than you and a bit. We're not in the composting years.
2: I
0: actually think it's old people get into composting because they know at some level we will become compost. She might as well meet your maker. Get closer to the ground. You'll be in it soon.
2: Human compost.
1: What's the system you're using?
2: Well, I've got... So, this is a... Thank you for asking, Patsy. I've got two big black bins. I'm trying to do like a cold compost sort of situation. A bit of nitrogen, a bit of the cardboard stuff. Then, as I fill one up, the other one's composting along. But I still have enough.
0: That's a lot of composting. How much does it need to you?
2: Yeah, I know, but it goes quickly because you want to, like, you need one to just sit there essentially for 6 months to a year to become compost. Yeah. Then you need the other one that you can actually use, especially now in spring. And for Christmas, I've asked for a worm farm. So I can, so I've got like a little box of worms that I can feed all my organic food scraps to.
0: Wow, wait. You can look a right sort of commune out the back there.
2: Yes,
0: yeah. Living off the land.
2: I've even joined.
0: You'll have Pete Evans moving in, some of his mates.
2: Yeah. No sunscreen allowed.
0: No 5G here, no fracking.
2: I've joined Facebook groups.
1: Wow.
2: There are like composting Facebook groups, local
0: ones. Yeah, because
2: ones,
0: there's all kinds of tips
2: ones.
0: And stuff that you can put in there to speed the process up.
2: You can hot compost, you can cold compost.
0: How do you cold compost?
2: Cold compost, the more traditional suburban way where you have the box. But the hot compost is normally open air in a hot environment and it's got to be a certain temperature and it moves along a lot faster.

0: faster than cold combustion.
1: Because I've seen them in Bunnings. You have some that turn.
0: That's a tumbler. That's a third type. That's different.
1: Oh, wow.
0: Real composters actually...
1: I didn't know there was so much to it.
0: Yes.
1: So what is the high level of it?
0: Hot composting. Yeah. In sort of open air, you've got a big
1: That's what my old man
0: air.
1: Had.
0: Yes, yeah. Yeah, yeah.
1: There's a triangle thing with an empty dome at the top.
0: Yes.
1: That's not what... my dad. the machine.
0: I'd love to eventually get to that stage, but baby steps. You can't jump straight to hot composting.
1: You're a white belt in the composting kit. Game. All right, what is the signs you're an adult? What is it for you? What are the signs you know when you're an adult? For Ryan, Christian, I've got a concert tonight. Heavy metal band Lamb of God.
0: On a Tuesday.
1: I know. Hey, metal doesn't care what day it is, mate. It's a new composting square. Nerd! I lived. That's a sign you're an adult. Tuesday. A concert on a Tuesday.
0: Hey, I wouldn't go to my favorite artist on a Tuesday. That's crazy.
2: Oh, really?
1: And this is Ryan's concern. I live 2.5 hours away, and I'm so excited this is my band, but I'm more concerned about what time it's going to finish and what time. Well, if you've got a 2.5 hour drive in, metal, encore, metal, and then 2.5 hours driving back with your ears ringing, 5 hour round trip.
0: Yeah, gee whiz.
1: Yeah, that is a, that language, gee whiz.
0: Gee whiz.
1: What are you in a cartoon from the 60s?
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0: Christian O'Connell's show. We need your help this week. More importantly, intern Pete needs your help as we play Pass the Pete. Been passed around you guys across a week. How far can he make it? We flew him to Brisbane yesterday. And we really are genuinely relying on your kindness to feed him. And where does he stay? For legal reasons, the lawyers keep insisting he cannot stay in your homes. But if any of you have motels, we're not saying you own a range of hotels. You might work for one. Do you own them like the Monopoly or Board of Australia? Motels, caravans,
1: campsites,
0: tents,
1: inns,
0: backpackers,
1: 24-hour gyms.
0: I don't think you can sleep in them.
1: You can spend a bit of time there, I think.
0: Yes, you could. Actually, running the clock down, I guess. Anyway, he's on the line right now. Where in the world are you, intern Pete?
2: Live from the Meriton in the Gold Coast. Hello to everyone. Yes, I know we're off to a slow start. Yesterday, arriving in Brisbane, and I know that the Gold Coast is only less than an hour down the road, but it did take me 8 hours to get here, going around.
0: What were you doing, moonwalking it? I mean, why did it take you eight hours? How did you do it?
2: Well, in saying that, I'm a bit of a hustle. I arranged a free lunch at Dreamworld, which was great because it didn't cost me anything because obviously Jazz, our listener, she picked me up because she's an Uber driver and took me. She's also a busy mother of four. So as we were on our way back from Dreamworld, her daughter called her and said that she needed to get dropped off to work to go to work at McDonald's. So then we went back to Jazz's house and then we picked up.
0: What, were you in the car?
2: Yeah, I'm in the front seat of the car at this stage. But the thing was, we're going.
1: The daughter's the only one doing the work.
2: Yeah. I know. Then we went from one side of Queensland to the other because her daughter works at the most furthest away McDonald's from where we were, which is fine because it would have taken forever on the bus. So we get her to McDonald's. Then beautiful Jazz, now God bless her, she was trying to inform. So she actually gave me a bit of a tour around the Gold Coast. If there's anything, if you want to go to Dracula's, maybe that's an option for dinner or all that sort. And I was trying to politely say, look, I do need to sort of get moving,
0: heading south.
2: But anyway, being school holidays, got to the Meriton, unreal. I'm here and I'm setting myself a goal of getting to Sydney today. But I did hear a whisper, and please tell me if this is true, that we may have even heard from a celebrity, that someone that you know that might even be like willing to come and pick me up from the Gold Coast.
0: No, he said it's a solid offer. Shane Crawford just messaged me yesterday, right? He just resurfaces from time to time in my life. Shane Crawford, Crawford said that, you know, you're near him. He's happy to drive you to Byron.
2: Oh, this is so good. We're getting to Byron.
1: Incredible. He's a proper, you know, celebrity with things to do.
0: Yes.
1: He's going to go up and pick Pete up.
0: Otherwise, I mean, he ain't moving. Thank God for Crawfy.
1: I'm
2: so excited. But can I just play you one thing? This is so exciting, right? So I know I'm nowhere near Adelaide by 9 a.m. this Friday, right? However, I actually got a voicemail, which I think you will like. And I don't want to, again, play the celebrity card because we want to hear from real people of real Australia. But we received this voice message from an AFL player's mother who lives in Adelaide who's made a firm offer.
1: Not to play the celebrity card.
2: Have a listen to this.
3: Hi, guys. It's Christy here. I know Pete is trying to get to Adelaide by Friday, and I also know that Christian is a huge fan of the Melbourne Demons. Well, I'm Tom Sparrow's mum,
0: and if Pete
3: makes it all the way to Adelaide, he can stay at mine. He can even stay in Tom's room, no worries. So you can do this. Go, Pete. I want to see you here. And Christian, this is for you. We love the show.
0: Thank you very, very much. That's great. Tom Sparrow's mum. Now, the only thing is you're a long way right now from Sydney. You're a long way even further away from Melbourne. And you are so far away from Adelaide.
2: But you know what? We've got the end goal. We've got the end
1: that's
2: goal.
1: True.
2: I've got a 25-year-old man's bedroom from the Melbourne Demons. I'm bloody. That sounded a bit weird. I don't know if I said that out loud. But anyway, love you, Tom. He's just re-signed with the Melbourne Demons, so that's good. So that's where we're at today.
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0: Christian O'Connell Show. All right, on a Tuesday, we always ask you, how was your Monday yesterday? How did you start the week? Rate your Monday out of 5. Rio, what's it for you?
1: I'm a 2-star Monday for the moment because I'm embroiled in, and I'd love to get your take on it. Okay, I live on a street where most people don't have driveways. Everyone parks on the street.
0: Okay.
1: So it's a very delicate ecosystem and everyone just sort of, there's enough spots for everyone to park in front of their house and that's about it.
0: That's where we live now, but it creates quite a bit of tension.
1: Yes, and this is where I find myself. For the last 6 weeks, a red kind of beaten up old Holden Commodore has been parked in front of my house for 6 weeks.
0: That's suspicious.
1: Do you? It's suspicious and it feels...
0: Have you gone and knocked on anyone's door?
1: No, I haven't yet taken any
0: action. Oh, I would. And you do this move. You go, hey, just trying to... A couple of us have been wondering about this car. Even if it's just you. Just lie like that so it feels like it's a collective thing.
1: Yes.
0: And just say, have you got any details? And just check in, everything's okay.
1: I've actually searched the registration for it.
0: How?
1: You can Google the number plate.
0: Oh, of course you can, yes. Yeah.
1: I know the rego expires on the 15th of October. Ooh. So I'm wondering maybe once that date's hit, can I like dob them in? Or like how do I... Because it makes me so angry. Every time I drive home, I see it parked there and I'm
0: Why does a random car parked outside a house over a couple of days is a problem? Because obviously you don't live there.
1: No, and it throws...
0: Why haven't they moved it in 6 weeks? Is everything okay? Someone might have...
1: Exactly. Did they just leave it there? Is it abandoned?
2: Has it been dumped?
1: Has it been dumped? But then I'm worried if I call in, if I call the council and I say, oh, this car's been dumped, they come in.
0: Do they have a hotline for that?
1: I don't think
0: they have a dumped car hotline.
1: You can call someone, surely, can you? Yes. Dob in a car.
0: I know we have a nanny state here.
2: That happened to a girlfriend of mine. She lived at Port Melbourne at the time and she had this clapped out old sort of Falcon station wagon that was there for months.
1: Uh-huh.
2: And some backpackers from the UK, if you don't mind.
0: Oh, God, another clip before this.
1: It's probably
0: still. Oh, yeah, first half an hour really coming for us.
2: Dumped it outside and just, like, left it.
1: They would do that.
2: They buy it for like $500
0: Now, listen, on the flip side, you wait and see how Australians treat Londoners backpacking.
1: Yes. But it's crazy how, like, it actually, even just talking about it, I get so angry. And
0: do you think it's a territorial thing that we have?
2: Mm. Yeah.
1: Yes.
0: Because even though the street isn't yours, everyone has a kind of shared Queensbury rules.
1: Exactly. And it throws... Now
0: it's like the roundabout system, right? Yes. The roundabout... I was explaining to an American the other day who's travelling round here. He came over. He's from San Francisco. Bumped into this guy last week who's travelling round Australia now for a couple of months. Right? And he was like going... He was saying he's become obsessed with roundabouts.
1: Obsessed with... Oh,
0: they don't have them in America.
2: Oh.
1: What do they do then?
0: They just have the crossroads.
2: Yeah, right.
0: Oh. They don't have roundabouts.
1: Right.
0: He said it wouldn't work. I went, what do you mean? He goes, well, you have them in the UK, don't you, roundabouts as well? I said, yeah, everyone, it just works.
1: Yeah, everyone
0: I said,
1: knows.
0: It's a sign of a civilised society. There's no one there making it work, but we all buy into existing together in like a roundabout ecosystem.
1: And it's the same thing. And now that I become the bad guy, because now I have to park in front of someone else's house now because I'm there. They have to park.
2: It's a domino effect.
1: It's a domino effect.
0: Rio, somebody has to keep the wolves from the door. Is that person you?
1: I don't know if
0: you need to be the reacher of the street.
1: Do you think I go knocking?
0: You've got to go and knock on some doors now. Just say, look, it's been there a couple of weeks. Just checking, do you know the owner?
1: Yeah. But then do you think they're going to think that I'm the sort of narc on the street?
0: No, I think it's a polite way because if it's somebody they know, they go, oh, look, someone's dumped my car. They're traveling overseas at the moment or...
1: Yeah, and then I can take it from there. And if that doesn't
0: work... And then we'll move it. It's a polite way.
1: Okay.
0: I dumped my car about a week outside somebody's house down the road and they just wrote on it, move.
1: Oh. That's what I've considered. Using the word.
0: And I tell you what... It didn't work. Wow. I deliberately just left. I actually just left it there for another week just to annoy them.
1: I want to put.
0: I was tempted to write no underneath. But where do we go with that?
1: We've come to a stalemate.
0: So I would just go and knock on some doors. You have to now. 6 weeks is a really long time.
1: It's crazy, right? Yeah. It's an act of
0: aggression. And Patch is right. That's been dumped there.
1: Yeah, so that's what I'm trying to think.
2: Ring your council as well.
1: Ring your council.
2: Get the ombudsman involved.
1: Yeah, you're
0: get
1: right.
0: Get the car ombudsman. We need more bureaucracy.
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0: Christian O'Connell Show. Time wasted today with a confused nut bands. All right, so we're looking for your nut bands. Macadamia Carey.
1: Front.
0: Peanut Benatar. Peanut Benatar.
1: Silver.
0: Fleetwood Macadamia.
1: Gold.
0: Kashiwi Lewis in the news.
1: That's gold.
0: Tell you, loved his nuts.
1: Dude.
0: Nut King Cole.
1: Gold plus.
0: These get worse.
1: Okay.
0: Oh. We've got to come down the other side of the mountain from Nut King Cole. Nutvana.
1: Yeah, silver.
0: And Johnny Cashew.
1: Yeah, that's silver plus.
0: All right, Rhea, what have you got? Nut bands.
1: Nutella Fitzgerald.
0: Oh, that's very good.
1: The songbird of our generation.
0: Yes. That's a gold.
1: Little Trail Mix.
0: Yes, also gold.
1: Baklava Street Boys.
0: Ooh, fancy. Silver.
1: And we all loved Our City and his famous song Fireflies. What does he order at the Thai restaurant? Al Sarte. Al City, if you remember the start.
0: Yeah, no, I do remember the one-hit wonders. Yeah, Al Sarte.
1: And Crack Sabbath. They crack those nuts.
0: Yeah, they do. They crack those nuts. All right, what have you got then for nut bands? Fine young pecan balls.
1: Gold.
0: I always, for some reason, think of a pecan as a fancy nut.
1: Yes,
2: More
0: it's in its own area. Yeah, you're right, Pats, yeah. Mm. It's not your common or garden bar nut.
2: No.
0: Metallica shoe.
1: Metallica shoe, silver plus.
0: Yeah, bless you. Pistachio speedwagon.
1: Silver.
0: Give it nothing, it didn't deserve anything. Oh. Almondo rock.
1: Gold.
0: Uncle Nutcracker.
1: Wow, yeah. Uncle Cracker.
0: Yeah, I know.
1: Follow me.
0: I don't know whether it's because we were playing Avril Lavigne.
1: Same era. Gold.
0: Yeah. Nuttily Imbruglia.
1: Silver plus.
0: Frank Sinatra.
1: Silver plus.
0: They're on a roll here. Nancy Sinatra.
1: Silver plus.
0: And the Cash Who.
1: Oh, that's gold.
0: Very good, Amanda. Slipknot.
1: Gold.
0: Walnut and Oats.
1: Silver.
0: Nutty Furtado.
1: Nutty Furtado.
0: I'm like nuts.
1: Gold.
0: Groove Almonda.
1: Gold.
0: Very good, Meg. Salted Nuts and Pepper.
1: Silver.
0: Motley Cashew.
1: Silver.
0: Snicker Sisters.
1: Silver plus.
0: Acorn.
1: Acorn. Avril Lavigne.
0: I know what's
1: Uncle
0: going
1: Cracker.
0: On. How we Throwback Tuesday. Nutty Furtado. Just good to say it again. All right, who's... Who's today's winner?
1: It's got to be the GOAT, the OG Uncle Nutcracker.
0: Why not? That's the Christian O'Connell Show for today. We are back tomorrow. So if you've got any help for Pass the Pete this week, email me. Oh, every Wednesday on the show, we do What Are the Odds? It's your stories of coincidence and chance. If you've got a banger story for tomorrow, email me, christian@christianoconnell.com.au. We're back tomorrow. Thank you very much for joining us. Take care.
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0: 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Jonesy and Amanda are back for the drive home.
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0: Adelaide's Gold 1323. That's going to take a while. I'll practice while this short break is on. 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Got it.
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0: 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Pilco gets you through the workday. Jonesy and Amanda, then Christian O'Connell for the drive home.
2: 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I need $40. I can't get hold of mum. 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By the way, she had got hold of her mum. Her mum had said no. They know how to play me.
0: 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Welcome to Adelaide's Goal 1323.
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0: 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New name, but still playing all the classic hits you love. 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
0: 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Not bad, eh? Welcome to Adelaide's Gold 1323.
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0: 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Still playing all the classic hits you love. She's a lady. 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The Saturday night jukebox to celebrate the weekend. Jonesy and Amanda are back for the drive home.
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0: 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No Rap Allowed.
3: Yeah.
0: 1323. And Gold. Cruise 1323 has had a glow up. 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
6: 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Looking all around the place this morning, accident to breakdown, free roadworks continuing today on Shepherd's Hill Road, Eden Hills, Anzac Highway, Camden Park, Barry Road, Bedford Park. Also Victoria Road, Outer Harbour, Longstar Road, Hallett Cove. You'll find cameras to Briar Road, Felixstowe, Green Hill Road, Burnside, Harris Road, Vale Park. Also Penfield Road, Wattle Park, The Parade, Kensington Park and Warbriar Drive in North Adelaide as well. 40 Wings 40 Frenzy is here. 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
8: Hi, I'm Phoebe Humphrey. The soldier who's died in a military training exercise in the Top End is being remembered as a beloved member of the Defence Force. He's been named as Corporal Brendan Hannam, and Defence Minister Richard Miles has told Nine he'd spent 9 years in the Army.
9: He had been deployed to both Afghanistan and the United Kingdom, where he had participated in the training of new recruits to the Ukrainian Armed Forces.
8: Five soldiers remain in hospital this morning. A seventh man has been arrested over a suspected terror plot at a UK Air Force base used by the US military. A 22-year-old British national has been detained, but no charges have been laid. OpenAI says it can't explain why a lot of Aussies don't trust AI. A top exec from the company faced a parliamentary inquiry yesterday following the Medicare statistics hack in June. Jason Kwan says OpenAI is looking to rebuild trust. And former ABC presenter Richard Moorcraft is being remembered after his death from cancer. The 70-year-old had only been diagnosed with the disease this year. In sport, heartbreak for Alex de Minaur in the China Open final after being forced to retire injured. The Aussie handing the title over to Novak Djokovic after suffering a groin injury.
10: The people that are here and the people that are back home, thank you for all the support.
8: And Cam Green has been ruled out of the first test against South Africa starting on Friday due to an abdominal strain he suffered during the one-day series. While in domestic cricket, the Sheffield season officially gets underway today with Victoria hosting South Australia. That's the latest news and sport.
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12: Sunny and 23 today, sunny tomorrow 28, showers for Friday 23 and a possible shower 19 on Saturday. And Adelaide's classic hits have a new home. 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
14: It's been a while, but we're kicking off the morning with single digits in Adelaide. It's only 9 degrees. G'day, it's Huggy here for your Hump Day Wednesday. In three great songs from now, a solo song by the lead singer of a fantastic 80s band, who was quite famous for his big bouffant hairdo back in the day, and he spoke about it recently.
15: I'm just prey to the hair gods that I have it, even though it's gone ridiculously gray, and I've had to embrace that. I don't like it. I don't do any of the hairspray and this stuff. And back in the day, we'd be like, shh.
14: But coming up in the tick, we're going to play the biggest international hit for an Aussie band that was written in just one day. In fact, the guy who wrote it and sings the song says it was really a message of encouragement to himself to not give up when facing challenges. He describes it as a song of hope. And it's coming up after this on Gold 1323.

Classic Hits Gold 1323. And sadly, it is all over for the Jade this weekend at the eastern end of Flinders Street. Be closing their doors after one last Sunday session this weekend. For ages, they've been the home of fantastic live rock. So a shout out to those guys, and thanks for all you've done for the Adelaide music scene.

0: Oh, yeah, we have a sing-along, yeah. Usually out on the back veranda when we're having our brekkie.
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0: Classic hits, Gold 1323, the new chapter of Cruise, and it's Huggy on your Wednesday morning More Music Breakfast Show. Straight after the 6:30 update, a superstar who might also be a pyromaniac in disguise. He wrote a number of songs about fire, including the hot hit that I'm going to play for you next. But I fondly remember Robin Williams doing his impersonation of Elmer Fudd singing one of those songs.
1: 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You say no. You say you don't like it. I say you're a liar. But when we get on, it's like fire.
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2: 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Shepherd's Hill Road, Eden Hills. Anzac Highway, Camden Park. Barrier Road, Bedford Park. Victoria Road, North Haven. Grand Junction Road, Blair Athol. As said before, Road, Birkenhead. Camrasbriar Road, Felixstowe. Also Green Hill Road, Burnside. Big Hill Road, Begill. And Penfold Road at Wattle Park as well. 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
18: Hi, I'm Phoebe Humphrey. The opposition leader admits some aged care workers will be impacted by the coalition's migration policy. Graduates, refugees and those on bridging visas will be targeted in the coalition's plan to slash 650,000 people over 4 years. Angus Taylor telling the ABC it's the right thing for Australia.
25: This is a big shift. It will strengthen our economy, it will ensure the budget remains intact, and it will ensure we have the people we need in sectors of need.
18: Donald Trump says Iran could take out some major US cities, claiming it would be a small price to pay for peace in the Middle East. The US president copping backlash from Californians for encouraging attacks on American soil.
26: It's a small price to pay for keeping the world safe, keeping our country safe. They can take out a city. Let him take out Los Angeles. Let him take out San Diego.
18: And ASOS has suffered a hack with personal details believed to have been accessed. Shoppers were sent an alert through the app with hackers threatening to release customer data. In sport, day three of the AFL trade period gets underway today with the Eagles still hoping to lure Jack Viney from Melbourne. List boss Matt Clark telling the AFL website he still hasn't made a call if he'll head west or join the Bombers.
27: Haven't heard anything on that yet, so hopefully in the next sort of 24, 48 hours we might have a bit more of an indication.
18: And to the Rugby League World Cup, England has announced its squad with Roosters duo Victor Radley and Hugo Savala named, while Knights skipper Kalen Ponga is free to play for New Zealand after accepting a fine from Sunday's grand final. That's the latest news and sport.
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28: Sunny in 23 today, sunny tomorrow 28, showers for Friday 23 and a possible shower 19 on Saturday. 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
0: And I can't wait to see that guy out the front of the band who are back after a 40-year hiatus, especially for us at Glenelg Beach on Sunday, the 15th of November. The headline act for the Red Hot Summer Tour. Men at Work as well. You've got Vicar and Linda, Eskimo Joe, Boom Crash Opera, and a bunch of others too. What a show that is going to be. I cannot wait. Weather-wise for today, should be sunny temps in the low to mid-20s here in town and around the burbs as well. But at the moment, pretty chilly. Only 9 degrees in Adelaide.
2: Adelaide's Gold, 1323.
3: 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Shepherd's Hill Road, Eden Hills. Marion Road, Bedford Park. Also Victoria Road, Outer Harbour. Grand Junction Road, Blairathol. And Semaphore Road, Birkenhead. Cameras, Bryan Road, Felix Day. Harris Road, Vale Park. McGill Road, McGill. And the parade, Kensington Gardens as well. And another one, Wool Memorial Drive in North Adelaide. 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That's worth pulling over for, and ends October 13 at participating stores. That's Adelaide's latest traffic.
2: We recently asked a bunch of die-hard, long-term Cruise listeners to come up with a new name that better describes our music. 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Shame, that was our favourite. Cruise 1323 has had a glow-up. 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

0: Classic Hits Gold 1323, which this time last week was called Cruise. Gold is our brand new name now. G'day, it's Huggy on your Wednesday morning. Straight after the 7 o'clock update, I'm going to tell you the tragic story of the bloke who recorded the original version of the 80s hit that I'm going to play for you. And at the time, it sounded like this. See if you can guess what it is before we get there next.
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8: 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Otherwise, it's all looking fairly good out there at the moment. Roadworks continuing today on Shepherd's Hill Road, Eden Hills. Also, Marion Road at Bedford Park, Victoria Road, Northaven. Also, Grand Junction Road, Blair Athol, Sebaford Road, Birkenhead and Longstar Road, Hallett Cove. Cambersbury Road, Felixstowe. Greenhill Road, Burnside, McGill Road, McGill. And the parade, Kensington Gardens as well. 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
10: Hi, I'm Phoebe Humphrey. Five soldiers remain in hospital this morning after a fatal training exercise in the Northern Territory. A military vehicle rolled on Monday at Mount Bundy around 100 k's southeast of Darwin. 28-year-old Corporal Brendan Hannam lost his life. There's been a huge spike in the number of complaints about alleged unconscionable conduct by Australia's telcos, with a 155% surge in the past year. Almost 7 in 10 of those have been linked to Optus. Thousands of planned aged care beds have been cancelled or postponed amid a federal funding stoush. The Australian reports more than 3,600 beds are at risk after the Albanese government's funding increase for the sector fell short of wage rises and inflation. It comes as thousands of older people remain in public hospitals nationwide with no aged care bed to go to. And Powderfinger is fueling speculation of a possible reunion. Cryptic billboards have been spotted across major cities nearly 16 years on from the band's split. In sport, Kalyn Ponga is free to play for the Kiwis in the upcoming Rugby League World Cup. The Knights skipper taking an early guilty plea over a high shot on Roosters lock Victor Radley in Sunday's grand final to avoid suspension. New Zealand coach Stacey Jones confident they have the squad to go all the way in the tournament.
11: Really happy with what we got, the balance of the squad, the new guys coming in, really happy with it.
10: And the Matildas will take on Colombia in an international friendly in Geelong on December 2. The first leg of the Colombia series will be played in Canberra. That's the latest news and sport.
9: 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Sunny in 23 today, sunny tomorrow 28, showers for Friday 23 and a possible shower 19 on Saturday. 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
14: It's 11 degrees in Adelaide. Morning, it's Huggy here for your Wednesday. And before the news, I promised that I'd play an 80s cover version of a song that originally came out in 1962 and sounded like this. It was by James Ray, and it's a bit of a sad story. James was a homeless Washington, D.C. street singer, a busker. And one day when he was performing, a songwriter named Rudy Clark noticed him, threw some money into his hat and got chatting and said, why don't we try and record something together? Both of the songs that they did were highly influenced by the Beatles, and both of them got into the top 10. And of course, I've Got My Mind Set on You was later recorded as a solo song by Beatle George Harrison, which I'm about to play for you. But sadly for James Ray, he couldn't get out of that homeless lifestyle that he'd led for so many years and tragically passed away from an overdose when he was only 22 years old.

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0: Adelaide's Classic Hits Gold 1323. Less than a week ago, we changed our name from Cruise. And it's Huggy here on your Wednesday morning More Music Breakfast Show. Day three of the AFL trade period continues today. A couple of the stories still rolling around. Nick Murray of the Adelaide Crows still could end up being a kangaroo. We'll keep an eye on that. And the big one, I guess, is Luke Pedler, who's a Crow now, but will he wander across town and become a power player before the end of the day? Imagine the showdown if he's involved in that next year and he's changed camps. We'll get latest in sport, also Adelaide's weather for the rest of the working week next on Gold 1323.
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15: 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The usual roadworks today on Shepherd's Hill Road, Eden Hills, Anzac Highway, Camden Park, Barry Road, Bedford Park. Also, Grand Junction Road, Blair Athol, Seppafor Road, Birkenhead, and Lonsdale Road, Howard Cove, Cameras Bry Road, Felix Stowe, Greenhill Road, Burnside, Penfold Road, Wattle Park, and the parade, Kensington Gardens as well. And there's another Canberra too on War Memorial Drive in North Adelaide. 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
18: Hi, I'm Phoebe Humphrey. The government has panned the opposition's migration policy that would lower net migration to just 100,000 for its first 2 years. Housing Minister Claire O'Neill has told Seven it would tank the economy.
19: The proposal is to take hundreds of thousands of workers out of Australia's economy and for that to have no impacts. That is a ridiculous fantasy.
18: Israel's ambassador to Australia has joined the condemnation of the pro-Palestinian vigils that have been planned across the country today on the third anniversary of the October 7 attacks. It's been revealed the US sent undercover agents to breach Australian defence bases with our security measures failing several times. News Corp reports the Pentagon and US Department of War used covert tactics to test security measures as part of the AUKUS deal. And more than 30 major health groups have joined forces to warn plans to slash tobacco taxes could hand organised crime and big tobacco even more influence. The coalition of medical experts say cheaper cigarettes will lead to more smoking and more deaths. In sport, a blow for the Aussie cricketers ahead of Friday's opening test against South Africa, with Cam Green ruled out of the match due to an abdominal strain. Coach Andrew McDonald says while he'll be missed, another all-rounder will be able to step up.
20: The flexibility of what he gives us in terms of with ball was something we're looking forward to, but by Webster can arguably do it in a similar role as call upon.
18: And Novak Djokovic has taken out the final of the China Open after Australia's Alex de Minaur was forced to retire hurt. The Demons suffered a groin issue. That's the latest news and sport.
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21: Sunny and 23 today, sunny tomorrow 28, showers for Friday 23 and a possible shower 19 on Saturday. 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

0: Adelaide's Classic Hits Gold 1323. That's the new name for Cruise, and it's Huggy at the More Music Breakfast Show. With 11 degrees in town at the moment, that thunderstorm you can hear is not actually here in Adelaide. We are in store for a pretty good day with temps in the low 20s. Coming up next, going to play a solo song by the lead singer of a very popular 60s band. However, all of a sudden he disappeared off the face of the earth. They found him at a monastery.
1: I was completely sick of the pop scene, and I just wanted to get away from it all because it was getting too much, you know? It's so false. The pop scene is false, you know? It's not real. I didn't actually want to become a monk. I went and they said they would let me stay there for as long as I intended to stay to think, you know, and read, philosophize, you know, this type of thing.
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3: 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And Somerton Park, emergency gas works on Oaklands Road near Diagonal Road. Apart from that, it's all looking fairly good around the place. Road works continuing through on Shepherd's Hill Road, Eden Hills, Anzac Highway, Camden Park, Victoria Road, North Haven, also Cran Junction Road, Blair Athol, Semaphore Road, Birkenhead, Cameras 2, Briar Road, Felixstowe, Harris Road, Vale Park, and Penfold Road at Wattle Park as well. 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

0: It's Gold 1323, which used to be known as Cruise Wednesday morning, Hump Day Wednesday, and Huggy at the More Music Breakfast Show. Sizzling 70s coming up at midday today. That's 10 in a row from the decade where, if you didn't count the ABC, we had three commercial TV channels. Rabbit Ears on the Roof, and everyone was talking about MASH the next day. But listening to some of the greatest songs ever made, and we'll play a bunch of them at 12.
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1: 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Jonesy and Amanda, then Christian O'Connell for the drive home.
3: 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I need $40. I can't get hold of mum. So I was like, yeah, sure. By the way, she had got hold of her mum. Her mum had said no. They know how to play me.
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4: 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Waterloo Corner, a breakdown on the north-south motorway near the interchange. Emergency gas works as well. Oaklands Road, Dawes Road, Somerton Park. And roadworks continuing today to Shepherd's Hill Road, Eden Hills, Anzac Highway, Camden Park. Marion Road, Bedford Park, Grand Junction Road, Blenrothal, and Sepperfor Road, Birkenhead. Cameras, Briar Road, Felixstowe, also Harris Road, Vale Park, and the Parade, Kensington Gardens as well. 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
6: Hi, I'm Phoebe Humphrey. Vigils are getting underway around the country today, marking 3 years since the Hamas October 7 attacks on Israel. It includes one at Bondi, where crowds have gathered this morning.
7: The mood is sombre and reflective. It's a day when we pause and remember the horrors of that day.
6: Alex Rivchin from the Executive Council of Australian Jury on Nine there. He's also condemned a number of pro-Palestine rallies being organised for today. Sam Wood has officially been terminated from his own company. 28 Sam Wood says it has ended its commercial arrangements with the former Bachelor star and fitness guru after he was charged with domestic violence offences. The 46-year-old was arrested in Noosa on Saturday night and remains in custody. And ASOS shoppers have been hit with a hack alert. The online retailer's app sent customers a notification that it had been attacked with basic personal information believed to have been accessed. ASOS has 17 million customers worldwide. In sport, Alex de Minaur has retired injured in the China Open final, handing the title over to Novak Djokovic. The Aussie needed an off-court medical timeout for what appeared to be a groin injury and returned with a heavily strapped thigh before soon admitting he couldn't carry on.
8: I want to say sorry to all the amazing fans. I wish I could have... I didn't want to finish like this.
6: And the AFL is reportedly set to move the grand final to a twilight start, with wheels in motion to have the 2028 blockbuster start at 5:15 Melbourne time. That's the latest news and sport.
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9: Sunny and 23 today, sunny tomorrow 28, showers for Friday 23 and a possible shower 19 on Saturday. 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
10: Will you look at the calendar? Can you believe that? Middle of the week already, hump day Wednesday with Huggy. 14 degrees in Adelaide right now. Imagine getting the chance to meet your musical idol, Elvis Presley, and then nerves getting the better of you at the 11th hour.
11: It was 1974, and I had recorded All Shook Up on my first album, and I was in Memphis, and the phone rang. He was on the line, and he said, this is Elvis Presley. I'm going, he said, I would like to invite you to Graceland. Then I went, I'm very busy. Do you know what? I wanted to meet him. Not that you're ever going to be at Elvis's level, but I just didn't feel quite ready. And then he passed away.
10: 50 years later, she's still kicking herself. and she'll be kicking up her heels when Gold 1323 welcomes Susie Quattro to the Festival Theatre on Saturday, the 5th of December. I love it.

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0: 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The home of the music you used to love on cruise is right here. And it's Huggy on your Wednesday morning. The More Music Breakfast Show as we head towards the end of the school holidays. And if you'd like to give the kids a last minute treat and a bit of a history lesson and some fun at the same time, tomorrow the Old Adelaide Jail is doing a spooky ghost tour. Now, this is all in the lead up to Halloween, of course, at the end of the month. So that's a little something special that you might be able to do with them tomorrow. In town at the moment, we've got 14 degrees as we head to a reasonably sunny day with temps in the low to mid-20s.
1: Cruz has had a glow up.
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1: 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You're as cold as still playing all the classic hits you love. She's a lady. Sizzling 70s at midday. Love is in the air. Knowing me, knowing you. The Saturday night jukebox to celebrate the weekend. And Jonesy and Amanda are back for the drive home.
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2: 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Smithfield Plains, a car rollover on Anderson Walk near Station Road. A breakdown on the north-south motorway at Waterloo Corner near the interchange. Subbotton Park, emergency gas works there. Oaklands Road, Smart Streets, and ongoing road works on Shepherd's Hill Road, Eden Hills. Anzac Highway, Camden Park. Barry Road, Bedford Park. Victoria Road, Outer Harbour. Grand Junction Road, Blairathol. Semaphore Road, Birkenhead. 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
4: Hi, I'm Phoebe Humphrey. Senior opposition figures have been out selling the Coalition's migration policy that would drop net migration to just 100,000 for its first 2 years. National Senate Leader Bridget McKenzie has told Seven it would prioritise the workers our country really needs.
5: Those highly skilled migrants that want to help us build a safe and prosperous country are exactly the ones that we want to bring in. So less Uber drivers and more construction workers.
4: Five soldiers remain in hospital this morning after a fatal training exercise in the Northern Territory. A military vehicle rolled on Monday at Mount Bundy, around 100 k's southeast of Darwin. 28-year-old Corporal Brendan Hannum lost his life. And US death row inmate Krista Pike has woken up in hospital after a failed execution attempt last week. The 50-year-old was rushed to a Tennessee hospital after receiving 2 doses of the lethal injection drug. She was sentenced to death in 1996 for killing her classmate when she was 18. In sport, the Suns have up to 3 days to match an offer by Hawthorn for Ben King. The Hawks have offered the restricted free agent a 7-year deal worth $9 million. List boss Mark McKenzie telling the AFL website it's now a waiting game.
6: During this time, we go through all the scenarios that we have, match, no match, and see where that sits. But really for us, it's the

0: the job of putting in the paperwork and then see where it gets to.
1: And to the Rugby League World Cup, England has announced its squad with Roosters duo Victor Radley and Hugo Savala named. That's the latest news and sport.
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3: Sunny and 23 today, sunny tomorrow 28, showers for Friday 23 and a possible shower 19 on Saturday. 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

0: Classic Hits Gold 1323, built on the legacy of Cruise 1323. Same place, same music, just a different name. And it's Huggy here on your Wednesday morning More Music Breakfast Show with Natalie Imbruglia, who first appeared on our TVs as a young girl just into her teens on a Maltesers commercial. It's 14 degrees in town. We are heading to a reasonably good day today with temps in the low to mid-teens. And coming up in a tick, we're off to the tropics. However, it's to an island that doesn't actually exist except in the singer's mind.
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2: 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Smithfield Plains, a car rollover on Anderson Walk near Station Road. A breakdown on the north-south motorway at Waterloo Corner near the interchange. Subbotton Park, emergency gas works there. Oaklands Road, Smart Streets. And ongoing road works on Shepherd's Hill Road, Eden Hills. Anzac Highway, Camden Park. Barry Road, Bedford Park. Victoria Road, Outer Harbour. Grand Junction Road, Blairathal, Semaphore Road, Birkenhead, and Longstar Road in Hallett Cove as well. 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

0: 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And then we're going to kick off next hour with a huge, mega hit from the 80s. 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
20: 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Let's go to Alexander with today's forecast.
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9: 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ongoing roadworks too on Shepherd's Hill Road, Eden Hills, Anzac Highway, Camden Park, Marion Road, Bedford Park, also Victoria Road, Outer Harbour and Grand Junction Road, Lower Athol, Cameron's Briar Road, Felixstowe, Harris Road, Vale Park and the Parade, Kensington Gardens as well. 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
22: Hi, I'm Phoebe Humphrey. A former army colonel has spoken of the dangers of military training following Monday's death of a soldier in the Northern Territory. 28-year-old Corporal Brenton Hannum was killed in a vehicle rollover. Mike Kelly has told Nine these mishaps are always a risk.
23: And the families understand this, and we should salute our members and our families who live with that risk every day.
22: Five injured soldiers remain in hospital. Opposition leader Angus Taylor admits some aged care workers will be impacted by the coalition's migration policy. Graduates, refugees and those on bridging visas will be targeted in the opposition's plan to slash 650,000 people over 4 years. Meantime, One Nation says renters would save around $54 a week under its plan to send net migration into negative territory for 3 years. The party says fewer arrivals would drive down rental costs. And some of the nation's leading health groups have joined forces urging federal politicians against cutting tobacco taxes as part of the war on illegal smokes. They warn that making cigarettes cheaper would lead to more deaths.
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22: In sport, day three of the AFL trade period gets underway today with the Eagles still hoping to lure Jack Viney from Melbourne. List boss Matt Clark telling the AFL website he still hasn't made a call if he'll head west or join the Bombers.
25: No, he hasn't. Haven't heard anything on that yet, so hopefully in the next sort of 24, 48 hours we might have a bit more of an indication.
22: And in domestic cricket, the Sheffield season officially gets underway today with Victoria hosting South Australia. That's the latest news and sport.
26: Sunny and 23 today, sunny tomorrow 28, showers for Friday 23 and a possible shower 19 on Saturday. And Adelaide's classic hits have a new home. 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
0: G'day, it's Huggy on your Wednesday morning. Before the news, I promised that I would play one of the biggest hits from the 80s to kick off this hour. It was a monster song, but most of the band that sang it didn't make any money out of it. And that's because Gary Kemp of Spandau Ballet took the rest of the band members to court when they split up, saying, well, I wrote our songs. Why should you get anything?
31: The judge's verdict on three members of Spandau Ballet who lost their court battle to win hundreds of thousands of pounds in earnings from publishing rights.
32: I recall walking out of court to face the press, having just been told we've lost all, as well that there's a huge bill to pay and no way of paying it.
31: Gary Kemp will continue to rake in royalties every time one of his songs is played on radio or television. Three of the five who were Spandau Ballet must walk away into cabaret circuit work and find money to lodge an appeal.
33: Thank you for coming home. Sorry that the chairs are all.

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0: 16 degrees in Adelaide right now on the station that used to be called Cruise. 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

0: It's been almost a week since we changed our name to Gold 1323. Last Wednesday was the last time that we said cruise. There's John Farnham's Two Strong Hearts. It's Huggy here on your Wednesday morning at midday today. It's the sizzling 70s. That's 10 in a row from that decade. And, of course, this coming weekend, biggest party you could possibly have here in Adelaide is right here on the Saturday Night Jukebox. It's non-stop, no ads, party favourites from 6 o'clock onwards every Saturday night on Gold.
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0: Adelaide's Classic Hits Gold 1323, where cruise listeners have found a brand new home. Same address, just a different name. It's Huggy out of here for your Wednesday morning. Bilko's coming in next to play the greatest band of all time to kick off the hour. We'll also hear from Hall & Oates, and the Jacksons not far away. And, of course, at midday today, sizzling 70s.
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15: Hi, I'm Phoebe Humphrey. A retired army colonel says this week's death of a soldier during a training exercise near Darwin will trigger a string of investigations. The victim of Monday night's rollover was 28-year-old Corporal Brendan Hannam. Mike Kelly has explained to Nine what the steps are from here.
16: And what will happen now is you'll have the civilian investigation, but also a defence one. It's typical that there'll be a board of inquiry that will look into every detail of this, examine the vehicles, examine the situation and the circumstances. The operating procedures that were in play.
15: The coalition says pro-Palestine gatherings planned today are inappropriate. Today marks 3 years since the Hamas terrorist attack on Israel that claimed around 1,200 lives. Nationals leader Matt Canavan telling Nine it's a day of mourning.
17: I just think this is why this movement, this Free Palestine movement, has just lost so much credibility. Doing this kind of stuff on a day which should be a memorial, it just shouldn't be these type of protests there now.
15: Hundreds attended a vigil in Bondi this morning, observing a minute's silence. Aussie customers could be caught up in ASOS's cyber attack. The retailer's app sent shoppers a scary notification that it had been hacked. ASOS says personal information may have been accessed from its customers worldwide. And death row inmate Krista Pike is awake and speaking after her botched execution in the States. The 50-year-old was rushed to hospital in Tennessee after receiving two doses of the lethal injection drug. She was sentenced to death back in 1996 for murder.
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15: In sports, suspended Swans player Nick Blakey is reportedly looking to leave Sydney as he talks with rival clubs. The Swans are adamant none of the suspended players from the Pullman Hotel saga will be leaving the club. Blakey has 5 years left on his contract. And a blow for the Aussie cricketers ahead of Friday's opening test against South Africa, with Cam Green ruled out of the match due to an abdominal strain he suffered during the one-day series. He may return to the side as a batter later in the series but won't be bowling. Cooper Connolly looks to be the likely replacement. That's the latest news and sport.
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20: Sunny and 23 today, sunny tomorrow 28, showers for Friday 23 and a possible shower 19 on Saturday. 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
0: Yeah, David Justice Radio. I'm Bilko. This is my new time slot. I'll be with you till 3 this afternoon. Then Jonesy and Amanda get you home, and then it's Christian O'Connell. And our sizzling 70s lunch is back from 12 o'clock, so looking forward to that. I've got a song coming up that caused a little bit of angst for me. The reason why, I tried to audition for the School of Stedford, and I used the song, and there was shut down by my religious headmaster for the words in the song. They just would not be acceptable for where the school was going. Mind you, this was the late 80s. The song came out in the early 70s from one of our greats. That is on the way. Classic hits. Gold 1323.

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Through Ross, Trevor and Apple Park, classic hits, Gold 1323. It is the new name for Cruise, and that's the song that almost got me kicked out of my religious school. I auditioned for a singing spot in East Deptford, and the line about there being no heaven didn't go down too well with the religious headmaster. Hence, I was sent home, letter to the parents, and then a meeting in the office the next day. I mean, this was a 1971 classic. I explained about Yoko Ono and the Grapefruit Book, and just went downhill from there. Here's the real thing on Gold.